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5: From the Sky News Centre at 7, Scotland manager Steve Clarke has praised the resilience and character of his team after they started their World Cup campaign with a 1-0 win against Haiti. John McGinn scored the winner in Boston as they secured the country's first victory at the tournament for 36 years. Clarke says it's a brilliant achievement.
6: They deserve it. They've been so good for their nation over the last 7 years. They deserve to be the team that's finally got another win on the board in the World Cup, so yeah, delighted for them.
5: Elsewhere in Group C, it finished 1-1 between Brazil and Morocco. Two men have been charged after thousands of pounds worth of equipment, kit and lion mascots belonging to the England football team was taken. The goods were discovered missing when the squad arrived in Kansas City on Friday night. President Trump is adamant a deal to end the war with Iran will be signed today. Speaking on Truth Social, he said after it's signed, the Strait of Hormuz will be open to all. Here's security and defence analyst Professor Michael Clarke.
7: The Strait of Hormuz, I'm sure, will open again, but it will never go back to the way it was, ever. Because the Iranians now know, and we now know, how easy it is for them to close it. The modern technologies of cheap ballistic missiles, cheap drones, the Iranians can close the strait at a moment's notice whenever they want to.
5: Iran's already said signing on Sunday is definitely not happening. Planned strike action by resident doctors in England next week has been called off. It means they won't be walking out for 4 days from tomorrow. A long-running row over pay will be discussed by the government and the BMA union instead. Switzerland will find out later whether it can cap its population at 10 million. The country would become the world's first to introduce a limit. And the government's announced a £132 million funding boost for after-schools clubs ahead of an expected under-16s social media ban. The programme will fund sport, music and debating societies to help children build skills and reduce isolation. That's the latest. I'm AJ Walsh.
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8: West Sussex County Council has confirmed another year of funding for its community food hubs. The scheme has already rescued more than 128 tonnes of surplus food from being thrown away. While figures for the county show around 27,000 people live in areas at the highest risk of food insecurity. While the hubs are open to anyone who needs them, where people can choose groceries for a suggested donation of £5 with no referral required. More than 4,000 people joined two opposing protests in central Brighton yesterday, which ended with 8 arrests. Police say the alleged offences included public order incidents and assaults on emergency workers. There was disruption around the railway station and the surrounding roads as officers carried out a large policing operation to deal with protests by two opposing groups. Work on a stalled sea defence scheme in Gosport could finally restart after the Environment Agency agreed to cover a multi-million pound funding gap. The cost of the Alverstoke project has risen from just over £1 million to £8.7 million, while the local Democracy Reporting Service says the scheme would protect around 130 homes and businesses from coastal flooding. And a farmer from Sussex is currently taking part in what's described as the original extreme sport of timber sports. Max Wright from Hillbrow on the Hampshire-Sussex border will compete against Britain's best young lumberjacks at the event in Worcestershire. Well, the three-day championship, which ends tomorrow, will see both men, women and rookies competing in events like chopping wood. Who's got the best under chop? Who's got the best standing block chop? There's also a sawing with a massive saw competition and the hot saw competition. That's the latest. I'm Madison Fox.
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9: A really nice day today. Bright sunshine pretty much all the way and blue sky with highs of 23 to 24 degrees. Right now in Portsmouth it's 13 and in Horsham it's 12.
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11: I've heard people say that too much of anything is not good for you, baby. But I don't know about that. There's many times that we've loved and we've shared love and made love. It doesn't seem to me like it's enough.

ELO, and before that, Barry White on V2 Radio. Good morning, it's Simon here. I hope you're doing well. I know it's early days, but I hope your Sunday's going well so far. Better than my Saturday evening did when I went to fill up the car and the fuel filler flap wouldn't open. What a nightmare, right? I could hear it clicking away, trying to open, but no such luck. Anyway, I made it in Caroline's car, so all is good. Wet, wet, wet after Diana Ross.

0: A little journey back to the 80s on V2 Radio with Wet Wet Wet, Diana Ross before that. If you want to get in touch with the show today, by the way, the usual rules apply. You can call or you can send a WhatsApp to this number, 01243 963 960. It's always good to hear from you. Maybe a fancy little shout out or just a chat. Always good to chat. Right, coming up, we'll get the latest on the roads for you very soon to play Joan Armour Trading, Go West, and Duran Duran and Nile Rodgers together on the way to...
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0: Checking the roads across the south at the moment, no major delays. That said, it is very early days, isn't it? On public transport, though, we have buses replacing late-night and early-morning trains between Brighton and Chichester. 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
1: Great to hear them still doing the business together. Duran Duran and Nile Rodgers on V2 Radio Go West, and Joan Armour Trading's Drop the Pilot before that. And a little heads up for you, by the way, today's your final chance to be a winner. We've teamed up with South Coast Home Care to give you the chance to win a £150 voucher for John Lewis. You need to go to our socials to win at V2 Radio on Facebook and on Instagram. To enter, you have until a minute before midnight tonight. So don't prevaricate and hang around. Do it now. It's at V2 Radio. Right, coming up, Vanessa Amorosi after this.

0: Vanessa Amorosi, Everything But The Girl before that on V2 Radio. Hope you're doing okay this Sunday morning. It's going to be a really good day today, actually. Sunshine, blue sky all the way. Joe's been on. Apparently, Dave and Dan and Oscar have gone sea fishing off Shoreham today. They're going to be in a boat 10 miles out doing some reef fishing. Who'd have thought, right? We have a reef off Shoreham. I didn't know that, did you? Anyway, best of luck. Hope that goes well. I've got a mate of mine who went fishing, used to go fishing a lot, actually, sea fishing, a couple of years ago, and I went round to his house. In his kitchen, there was a tray of fish lying there, like in line, you know, like a regimented soldiers or something like that. I said to him, "Oh, you had a good day." He said, "No, I caught nothing. That's the bait." You know, if that's the bait, I'd hate to see the kind of fish he was after. Anyway, no luck for him. Right, coming up, Clean Bandit and Demi Lovato on the way. We'll play Neo, Jamiroquai, and some music from Olivia Dean on the way too.
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Neo, so sick, and Clean Bandit before that with Demi Lovato on V2 Radio. If you fancy heading out and catching the team later on this morning, in for Peter Crouchy will be live from the grounds of Chichester Cathedral for Sussex Fest later on this morning from 11 o'clock. If you want to head down there and meet the team, be lovely to meet you as well. Bag your car sticker. Could be worth £50 on a free fuel Friday. Right, coming up. Olivia Dean's not too far away. We'll get the latest news for you as well after this from Jamiroquai. Want to get in touch? 01243 963 960. You can call or you can send a WhatsApp. It's up to you.

0: possibly the coolest person on the planet right now, Olivia Dean on V2 Radio. Coming up to 8 o'clock, we'll get the latest news for you very soon. And then Dobie Gray, The Jacksons, Ace of Base and The Temptations on the way too.
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8: From the Sky News Centre at 8. In breaking news, the Prime Minister says a Russian Shadow Fleet oil tanker has been intercepted by UK forces in the English Channel for the first time. The Ministry of Defence says Royal Marine Commandos and specially trained law enforcement officers boarded a sanctioned vessel in the early hours of this morning. After 28 years away, Scotland have made a winning return to the World Cup. Joe Rawson is in Boston.
9: Scotland have beaten Haiti 1-0 in their World Cup opener, and there's one name the fans are chanting. John McGinn scored the only goal of the game in Boston, and manager Steve Clarke's delighted.
10: Resilience, character, everything about this group of players had to be on the pitch tonight, and it was.
9: They face Morocco next, and their fans know they'll need to improve.
11: It's a good night, but we need to do a little bit more moving forward.
9: The other group games saw Morocco draw 1-1 with Brazil.
8: Resident doctors in England won't be walking out for 4 days on Monday as planned strike actions being called off. A long-running row over pay will now be discussed by the government and the BMA union instead. President Trump says a deal to end the war with Iran will be signed today. Speaking on Truth Social, he said it's after it's signed, the Strait of Hormuz will be open to all. Iran's cast doubt on anything being signed. Around 8 in 10 people want tougher rules covering children's access to social media. A YouGov survey found 44% back a complete ban for under-16s. Ellen Room believes her 14-year-old son Jules died after an online challenge went wrong in 2022.
12: We've got children whose brains are not fully developed on platforms where they are feeding our children material. And, you know, we've talked and talked enough about algorithms. We know that this material is being fed to children. I just don't understand why we're just not taking it away and protecting them.
8: And Al Pacino has been given a Sam Wanamaker Award. It recognises those who've increased the understanding of Shakespeare. That's the latest. I'm AJ Walsh.
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13: Funding has been extended for West Sussex's community food hubs, keeping the scheme running until April next year. Around 27,000 people in the county live in areas considered at the highest risk of food insecurity. While the hubs are open to everyone and offer surplus supermarket food for a suggested £5 donation. Well, since 2023, the scheme has saved more than 128 tonnes of food from going to landfill. It's been confirmed three teenage boys who avoided prison after raping two girls in Hampshire will have their sentences reviewed by the Court of Appeal next month. They were handed youth rehabilitation orders after a judge at Southampton Crown Court said he wanted to avoid criminalising children unnecessarily. Eight people have been arrested after more than 4,000 protesters gathered in Brighton city centre yesterday. Sussex police say the alleged offences ranged from public order matters to assaults on emergency workers. While the demonstration caused disruption around Brighton railway station and nearby roads. And Southampton's waterfront skyline could be transformed under plans to build over 1,500 new homes in Ocean Village. Developers want a high-rise option across eight sites, including the former Cineworld building and the Harbour Light Cinema. While the local Democracy Reporting Service say the long-term vision could take up to 30 years to complete, with the consultation open until Friday. That's the latest. I'm Madison Fox.
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0: Really nice day today. Blue sky, sunshine pretty much all the way. In fact, it is, to be honest with you, just a bit of wispy cloud. Highs in the low 20s. Right now in Brighton, it's 15. And in Midhurst, it's 16.
14: 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Sunday Breakfast with Simon Rose.

The Jacksons on V2 Radio. Derby Gray. Drift Away. Ideal song for a day like today. Nice sunny Sunday morning. It's Simon here. I hope you're doing okay. Enjoying the sunshine. If you want to find out more about the major M27 lorry park and electric vehicle hub that's been approved to be built near Farnham, you can check it out on the news pages at v2radio.co.uk. I think I'm at the point now when I replace my car, I'm probably going to go electric, to be honest with you. I think I'm there now. I'm ready for it. The range is much better. You can get like 300 miles, can't you, in an electric car now. So that's improved. I'm happy with that. I can live with that. That sounds good. I think I'm there. I just need a charging point in the drive and I'll be fine. I mean, the mileage range is perfect, isn't it? It's not a problem, not an issue if you get 300 miles out of a charge. The only thing is, in the off chance that you do run out of electricity, or it's not like petrol, is it? You can't coast into a lay-by, walk to the nearest petrol station and bring back a can of electricity. It's not quite the same. It's the only downside, isn't it? Temptations on V2 after Ace of Base.

0: Temptations, Ace of Base before that on V2 Radio. Coming up, we'll get the latest on the roads for you very soon. Just a little heads up for you, by the way. If you like saving money, you'll know by now that the voucher shop is a great place to go at v2vouchers.co.uk. 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For example, half price, you can pick up tickets to Cowdray's Maze Maze, a group or a single ticket, the Voodoo Festival as well on the 27th, and the Cheese and Chili Festival in Chichester. 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Right, coming up, latest on the roads, Thompson Twins, Delamitri, and music from Sia on the way too.
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0: Roads across the south not looking too bad at the moment. Just a tiny little bit slow on Cowfold Road, just by the A23 as you come off the A23 heading towards Cowfold. Just a tiny little bit of delay I can see there. We have buses replacing early and late night trains between Brighton and Chichester today as well. 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

Sears Chandelier, Delamitri and the Thompson Twins before that on V2 Radio. Home of the Mystery Five at 9 from 9 o'clock this morning. Also on Saturdays with Nick, it's five songs, all with one connection. The important thing is, can you work out what the connection is? If you get it right, you get a little mention on the radio. The prize that is worthless and priceless, literally at the same time. Today, I think, because we have this additional little challenge, don't we? See who gets it first time round. See who gets the first correct answer. I think this time, I reckon you'll be able to get it on song number two. Maybe if you're really good, if you're genius level, you might even get it on song number one. I mean, it is possible. Unlikely, right? But possible. Avril Lavigne on the way after

0: Avril Lavigne's Complicated on V2 Radio, Tinted Out, and Emma Bunton before that with a cover of an old Edie Brickell song. I say old, it's not that old, but from a few years before that cover version. It's Simon here, I hope you're doing okay. Going to be a great day today across the south, really enjoying the sunshine. Nice to see it out, and a pleasant day as well with temperatures in the low to mid-20s, which is kind of like a perfect summer day really, isn't it? If you fancy heading out and doing something, you could head down to Chichester Cathedral today for Sussex Fest. It's free to attend, just turn up. The V2 Radio team will be down there and Crouchy will be broadcasting live from Chichester Cathedral in the grounds from 11 o'clock this morning. So you can find out on the radio what's going on and nip down there and meet the team. Coming up, we've got Niall Horan and Miles Smith on the way. Justin Bieber, the B-52s to play for you too.
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7: From the Sky News Centre at 9. Sir Keir Starmer says a Russian Shadow Fleet oil tanker has been intercepted by UK forces in the English Channel. It's the first time that an operation like this has been carried out in British waters. The vessel has been moved to anchor off the south coast, where it will be monitored. Our security and defence editor Deborah Haynes says it will be interesting to see the reaction.
8: The key to listen out for next will be obviously reactions from Vladimir Putin. It's another humiliation for him. They carry 75% of Russia's sanctioned oil, which is a vital financial chain for Russia. That is the justification for capturing these vessels.
7: Scotland fans are celebrating their first win in a World Cup since 1990. The 1-0 victory over Haiti came after a goal from Aston Villa's John McGinn. It means they top Group C with the Tartan Army in Boston on cloud nine.
9: Scotland, come on, we're winning it.
10: We get through again, but a win's a win.
9: John McGinn again.
11: Absolutely amazing.
12: He's a wonderful player.
13: He's a super John McGinn.
14: Oh, that was terrifying. I was holding my breath the entire time, but we did it! Yeah!
7: Iran's cast doubt that a deal to end fighting with the US will be signed today. The US president claims it could be, saying the agreement will mean the Strait of Hormuz will be open to all. Today marks 9 years since the Grenfell Tower fire. 72 people died and around 100 were injured in the UK's deadliest residential fire since World War II. An inquiry found serious failings in building safety and the emergency response. Police investigations into potential criminal charges are ongoing. Around 8 in 10 people want tougher rules covering children's access to social media. A YouGov survey found 44% back a complete ban. And Nestori Irankunda has become Australia's youngest World Cup goalscorer at the age of 20. The Watford winger scored in the 2-0 win over Turkey in Vancouver overnight. That's the latest. I'm AJ Walsh.
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15: West Sussex County Council has confirmed another year of funding for its community food hubs. The scheme has already rescued more than 128 tonnes of surplus food from being thrown away. All figures for the county show around 27,000 people live in areas at the highest risk of food insecurity. While the hubs are open to anyone who needs them, where people can choose groceries for a suggested donation of £5 with no referral required. More than 4,000 people joined two opposing protests in central Brighton yesterday, which ended with 8 arrests. Police say the alleged offences included public order incidents and assaults on emergency workers. There was disruption around the railway station and the surrounding roads as officers carried out a large policing operation to deal with protests by two opposing groups. Work on a stalled sea defence scheme in Gosport could finally restart after the Environment Agency agreed to cover a multi-million pound funding gap. The cost of the Alverstoke project has risen from just over £1 million to £8.7 million, while the local democracy reporting service says the scheme would protect around 130 homes and businesses from coastal flooding. And a farmer from Sussex is currently taking part in what's described as the original extreme sport of timber sports. Max Wright from Hillbrow on the Hampshire-Sussex border will compete against Britain's best young lumberjacks at the event in Worcestershire. Well, the three-day championship, which ends tomorrow, will see both men, women and rookies competing in events like chopping wood. Who's got the best under chop? Who's got the best standing block chop? There's also a sawing with a massive saw competition and the hot saw competition. That's the latest. I'm Madison Fox.
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0: Really nice day today if you're heading out across the south. Going to be really pleasant. Pretty much blue sky, bit of hazy cloud, but sunshine all the way. Highs in the low 20s. Right now in Chichester, it's 16. And at Gatwick Airport, it's 18.
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16: 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Can you connect the tunes?

We are two songs down on the Mystery 5 at 9 from V2 Radio. Five songs with one connection, but can you work out the connection? Saturday with Nick and Sunday with me from 9 o'clock, obviously, because it's a Mystery 5 at 9. First correct answer, well done, Lisa and Colin. First three with the right answer, followed by Pete and Yule, Simon in Woking, Perry and Alan, Phil Teresa. Well done to Brian and Leon Solent, Doug and Sue in Midhurst. Any idea? Join the winners list, 01243 963 960. Good luck.

Four songs down now on The Mystery, 5 at 9 from V2 Radio. Every Saturday and Sunday morning, just after 9 o'clock, it's 5 songs, all with one connection. Are you there yet? If you know what the connection is, you will know at this point I could play Nirvana, but I had a little think about it and I thought, you know what, it's a Sunday morning and the neighbours might still be asleep, so I'm going to go with this as song number 5. What do you reckon the connection could be? Does this help? It's a bit of a stretch, I can't lie, but if you think it helps, 01243 963 960. You can call that number. Might be easier, though, just to send a WhatsApp. Best of luck.

0: Right, so there we go. That's your five songs on the Mystery 5 at 9. That is the final tune. Did you get it right? Well, I tell you what, we've still got some WhatsApps coming in, so we will make sure we've got everybody with the correct answer sorted out. We'll reveal all in the next 10 minutes or so. We'll check on travel for you too. Play Rihanna and Beautiful South coming up as well.
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0: Checking the roads, not looking too bad at the moment. Things seem to be moving okay. They are starting to busy up. It's going to be a nice day, so expect higher than usual volumes of traffic, but so far, so good. On public transport, we have late-night services between Brighton and Chichester, where buses are replacing trains. So that's buses replacing trains on late-night services between Brighton and Chichester today. 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
0: So around 10 minutes ago, we were having a go at the Mystery 5 at 9. I gave you five songs, played you those just after 9 o'clock. You needed to work out what the connection was between the songs. The challenge also now has become to be the first with the correct answer as well. It's just become a bit of a thing, hasn't it, really? Anyway, there was a lot of competitive competing for the top spot today. Well done to Colin and Lisa, though, who came in first, followed by Pete and Yule, and Team Oz came in third. I didn't mention your first time round. I do apologise. I was reminded by somebody else, bizarrely. Simon in Woking got it right as well. So did Perry and Alan, Phil and Teresa, Brian in Leon Solent, Doug and Sue in Midhurst, Thomas in Godalming, Mark in Coldwaltham, Marion and Patrick, Denise in Middleton, Carl, Estelle and Roxy B in Hayward's Heath. Well done, Phil, Rach and James, Treacle and Manchild, Diane and Brian, Steve in Runcton, Stan in Burstead. Well done to Rob and Lynn in Burgess Hill. Also, Angela playing on her own in Chichester. She's solo because I believe there's some fishing going on somewhere. Stan in Burstead, Robin Lynn in Burgess Hill. Also, Paul and Carol, Lisa, Nicola, Lou in Horsham, Bruce and Julie, Melissa. So did Anna in Carston get it right. Sue also playing solo in Feltham. Well done to Judy and Gordon in Littlehampton. Also, Liz in Billingshurst, Adam in East Yorkshire, Denise in Ferring, Jackie and Kev, Kim and Dave in Fareham, and Jackie and Kev again. Because they did email and WhatsApp, just to be sure. And I'm not knocking that. Nothing wrong with that. So let's have a recap of the songs, and I'll tell you what the answer was. So, the answer was, well done if you got it right, as the aforementioned people did. The answer was the five human senses. So we had Coldplay, Speed of Sound, Sound and Hearing, Touch Me All Night Long, Kathy Dennis, Touch, Love at First Sight, Sight, obviously, Seeing, Taste, Sabrina Carpenter, that one was obvious, and Driver's Seat by Sniff and the Tears, which was representing smell in the five senses. I know, right, I could have played Nirvana Smells Like Teen Spirit, couldn't I? But here's the thing, right, it's Sunday afternoon, it's not even 10 o'clock yet. We don't want to wake the neighbours up, so Sniff and the Tears represented smell. So well done, it was the five senses. It's back again next week, Saturday with Nick and Sunday with me. Right, coming up, tunes on the way from Eddie Grant after this. Here.

0: Eddie Grant, U2, and Lenny Kravitz. Before that, on V2 Radio. If you're heading out today and you fancy doing something, if you head down to Chichester Cathedral, it's Sussex Fest today, and the grounds is a whole stack of stuff to do. There's food, entertainment, lots and lots of things going on. It's going to be a great day today as well. Looking great out there at the moment. Blue sky all the way predicted, and temperatures in the sort of lower to mid-20s, which is a perfect day to be out and about. So if you fancy heading down to Chichester Cathedral, find out what's going on. It's all free, just rock up and everything's there for you, and the V2 Radio team will be down there as well, so you can meet the team, have a chat, pick up a car sticker, and Crouchy will be broadcasting live from there from 11 o'clock this morning. Ahead of that, got Keen on the way and a new song from Calvin Harris and Jazzy to play for you too.
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0: Calvin Harris and Jazzy, Satisfy on V2 Radio. It's coming up to 10 o'clock. We'll get the latest news for you very soon. Ahead of that, just a little reminder for you, by the way. We're not too far away now from Music at Murrells Field for this year. A fantastic lineup of live music on stage on Saturday, 20th of June at Murrells Field in Barnham. You can grab your tickets now. Still a chance to get tickets. They've got the amazing Madonna tribute there. Also, the Best of Barlow, a Gary Barlow tribute and local band Out of Time, and also Murdoch's Crazy Eyes as well. You can get your tickets now at £20 a pop if you go to our website, which is v2tickets.co.uk. So it's v2tickets.co.uk if you fancy a bit of summertime outdoor tunage, which is never a bad thing. Right, talking tunes coming up. Taylor Swift's Elizabeth Taylor on the way. That's a great song. That's my favourite one from that album. We'll play Bon Jovi, and Robbie Williams kicks us off too.
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5: From the Sky News Centre at 10. A government minister says that UK troops intercepting a sanctioned Russian tanker for the first time is a significant blow to Moscow. Royal Marine commandos and specially trained law enforcement officers from the National Crime Agency boarded it in an overnight operation. The vessel Smirtos is now anchored off the south coast of England, where it will be monitored. Culture Secretary Lisa Nandy says it's a big deal.
6: One of the instructions that the Prime Minister gave quite early on was that he wanted us to be on the front foot, taking that sort of decisive action in order to keep the country safe and to deal with the threat posed by Russia. And this morning, we've been able to successfully do that.
5: Scotland head coach Steve Clarke says the pressure is off after last night's 1-0 World Cup victory over Haiti in Boston. John McGinn's winner means the Scots top Group C after Brazil and Morocco drew 1-1, much to Clarke's relief.
7: Next two games against teams inside the World Top 10 will be tough games, but obviously we're going to them with a little bit less pressure than everybody put on has gone into this game.
5: In the other overnight match, Australia beat Turkey 2-0 in Vancouver. The BMA union says a strike action by resident doctors in England's been called off while its members consider a new offer. They'd been due to walk out for 4 days next week in an ongoing row over pay and conditions. Three teenagers, including a 14-year-old, remain in custody in Essex. They were arrested on suspicion of murdering a 21-year-old man in Chelmsford on Friday. Around 8 in 10 people want tougher rules covering children's access to social media. A YouGov survey found 44% back a complete ban, while 39% prefer stricter regulation. Only 11% of adults oppose either approach. And the White House is hours away from hosting the UFC cage fight on its South Lawn. It's an event that's never been seen there before, on the same day as Donald Trump's 80th birthday. That's the latest. I'm AJ Walsh.
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8: Funding has been extended for West Sussex's community food hubs, keeping the scheme running until April next year. Around 27,000 people in the county live in areas considered at the highest risk of food insecurity. While the hubs are open to everyone and offer surplus supermarket food for a suggested £5 donation. Well, since 2023, the scheme has saved more than 128 tonnes of food from going to landfill. It's been confirmed three teenage boys who avoided prison after raping two girls in Hampshire will have their sentences reviewed by the Court of Appeal next month. They were handed youth rehabilitation orders after a judge at Southampton Crown Court said he wanted to avoid criminalising children unnecessarily. Eight people have been arrested after more than 4,000 protesters gathered in Brighton city centre yesterday. Sussex police say the alleged offences ranged from public order matters to assaults on emergency workers. While the demonstration caused disruption around Brighton railway station and nearby roads. And Southampton's waterfront skyline could be transformed under plans to build over 1,500 new homes in Ocean Village. Developers want a high-rise option across eight sites, including the former Cineworld building and the Harbour Light Cinema. While the local Democracy Reporting Service say the long-term vision could take up to 30 years to complete, with the consultation open until Friday. That's the latest. I'm Madison Fox.
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0: Life.
1: I don't know if you're like me, but I feel awake now. Bon Jovi, It's My Life, and Robbie Williams before that on V2 Radio, where you can be a winner and a £50 Friday with Reg 360, built for drivers, garages, and everyone in between. 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We're at Downlands House in Drayton. 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Taylor Swift coming up on V2 after this. Paul Weller.

0: That's a classy song, isn't it? Elizabeth Taylor, Taylor Swift on V2 Radio. Paul Weller before that. Latest on the roads coming up. We'll check travel. George Benson, Ariana Grande, and John Cicada to play for you too.
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0: Looking a little slow now on the A27 both ways through Worthing, and also if you're heading towards Arundel as well on the 27 on the approach, you'll find it slow going as well. This is westbound on the A27. On public transport, we have buses replacing late-night trains tonight between Brighton and Chichester. The V2 Radio Jam line is 01243 963 960.
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John Cicada, Ariana Grande and George Benson before that on V2 Radio. Going to be a beautiful day today across the south. If you're heading out and about, really not much to keep you indoors today. Looks like highs in the lower to mid-20s and sunshine all the way. So whatever you're doing, have a great day today if you're heading out. It's the kind of day I wish I had a dog, because it's a good excuse to take the dog for a walk, isn't it? It's good for both of you. You know, exercise for you, exercise for the dog, but I have a cat, so it's not the same. And if I took the cat for a walk, frankly, knowing Harvey, I'd have to carry him round. He's a real nightmare. Somber coming up on V2 after George.

0: again. Somba and George Harrison before that on V2 Radio, where from 11 o'clock this morning, Crouchy will be down at Chichester Cathedral as part of Sussex Fest. If you want to go and meet the team, lots of great stuff going on down there, actually. It's not just us, obviously. I'm sure they'd be really, really pleased to see you down there. From 11 o'clock this morning, we'll be down there live. Ahead of that, got some music coming up from Michael Jackson and Liberty X on the way too.
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Big talent, that's Miles Smith. And before that, Michael Jackson on V2 Radio, where Mike is back later on this afternoon with Vintage Vinyl. And a bit of a bonus, he's normally here from 4 o'clock in the afternoon on Sundays. But today, you've got him from 3 through until 7, a full 4 hours of fantastic tunes from the 60s right through to the 90s, the era of vinyl, when we were heading down to Woolies and buying those plastic discs that you put on a turntable. Remember those? You may do, you may not. You may have heard about them. They were cool. And some great songs from that era coming up from 3 o'clock this afternoon. Coldplay and BTS.

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0: It's coming up to 11 o'clock on V2 Radio. Thank you to our advertiser, Elguest Jewellers. On the way, we'll get the latest news. 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
5: From the Sky News Centre at 11. The Prime Minister says British armed forces have intercepted a Russian Shadow Fleet oil tanker in the English Channel. Royal Marine commandos and specially trained law enforcement officers boarded the vessel, which will now be held and monitored in the early hours of this morning. Shadow Defence Secretary James Cartledge supports Sir Keir Starmer's decision.
6: I think the statistics have been something like just under 100 shadow fleet vessels that have gone through our waters since the Prime Minister said he'd intercept them in March. So there has been no action to date. So we do welcome this. We've got the Royal Marines, we've got our P8s, we've got the capability to do it. So yeah, I think this sends a good signal.
5: Scotland are celebrating a 1-0 World Cup win over Haiti, their first at the finals in 36 years. John McGinn got the goal in Boston, which puts the Scots top of Group C after Brazil and Morocco drew 1-1. Goalkeeper Angus Gunn says it's an excellent start.
7: Obviously it puts us in a great position. We know what we've got to do to get through to the next round. We've got two games to do that, and we'll be focusing fully when we go back to Charlotte and getting ready for Morocco.
5: Two men have been charged after thousands of pounds worth of equipment, kit and lion mascots belonging to the England football team was taken. The goods were discovered missing when the squad arrived in Kansas City on Friday night. It's reported negotiators from Qatar are heading to Iran to help finalise a deal to end the war with the US. Reuters news agency reports that a source with knowledge of the situation is flying to Tehran. The BMA union says strike action by resident doctors in England's been called off while its members consider a new offer. They'd been due to walk out for 4 days next week in an ongoing row over pay and conditions. And some parts of the country could be hotter than Los Angeles next week. Temperatures could soar to 30 degrees Celsius because of warm air coming from the continent. The southeast of England is expected to be warmest on Thursday. That's the latest. I'm AJ Walsh.
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8: West Sussex County Council has confirmed another year of funding for its community food hubs. The scheme has already rescued more than 128 tonnes of surplus food from being thrown away. All figures for the county show around 27,000 people live in areas at the highest risk of food insecurity. While the hubs are open to anyone who needs them, where people can choose groceries for a suggested donation of £5 with no referral required. More than 4,000 people joined two opposing protests in central Brighton yesterday, which ended with 8 arrests. Police say the alleged offences included public order incidents and assaults on emergency workers. There was disruption around the railway station and the surrounding roads as officers carried out a large policing operation to deal with protests by two opposing groups. Work on a stalled sea defence scheme in Gosport could finally restart after the Environment Agency agreed to cover a multi-million pound funding gap. The cost of the Alverstoke project has risen from just over £1 million to £8.7 million, while the Local Democracy Reporting Service says the scheme would protect around 130 homes and businesses from coastal flooding. And a farmer from Sussex is currently taking part in what's described as the original extreme sport of timber sports. Max Wright from Hillbrow on the Hampshire-Sussex border will compete against Britain's best young lumberjacks at the event in Worcestershire. Well, the three-day championship, which ends tomorrow, will see both men, women and rookies competing in events like chopping wood. Who's got the best under chop? Who's got the best standing block chop? There's also a sawing with a massive saw competition and the hot saw competition. That's the latest. I'm Madison Fox.
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9: So generally dry this afternoon with bright and sunny spells, light winds and highs around 22 degrees. For tonight, plenty of clear spells into the evening and staying dry with light winds overnight tonight. Lows down to 8 and on Monday we're looking at a bright day with some hazy sunshine, some cloud late afternoon and also the risk of some thundery showers into the evening. Right now in Midhurst and Petworth we've got 19 degrees.
4: 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From Cowdray Park to East Preston, this is V2 Radio.

There's Edie Brickell and the New Bohemians and What I Am at V2 Radio. A very good morning to you. It's 9 minutes past 11 and it's Crouchy here. Yes, happy Peter Phillips. Not so well today, so I've come out, but I've picked a good day for it because we're at Sussex Fest at Chichester Cathedral. There is lots and lots of stuff going on here, lots of stalls, including V2 Radio, of course. You can come down, say hello to all the people here that are involved. It's a free day out as well. That's the best thing. There's no admission charge. You can come and have a wander around all of the stalls here at Sussex Fest at Chichester Cathedral. I'll be catching up with some of those people a little bit later on. Also, because this is all about celebrating Sussex Day, we're going to be playing you some Sussex artists as well throughout the show between now and 3 o'clock this afternoon here at V2 Radio. In the meantime, let's get a bit of Harry Styles on, shall we, and Dance No More.

0: There's Harry Styles and Dance No More on V2 Radio. And before that, The Cure, Friday in Love, the first of our Sussex bands that will be featuring our bands and artists from Sussex as we're celebrating Sussex Day here today at the Chichester Cathedral. And that was The Cure. The founding members of The Cure were school friends at Notre Dame Middle School in Crawley. Their earliest performance came in 1973 as part of the school band called Obelisk. And an early version of the band was called Easy Cure. They were gigging around Crawley in 1978 when they were picked up by Polydor and championed by John Peel before hitting the big time in 1979. And we're going to have a smattering of Sussex artists throughout the show today through until 3 o'clock here at V2 Radio. And I am joined now by Rosie, who is Creative Learning Officer at Chichester Cathedral. Good morning to you, Rosie. How are you?
1: A very good morning.
0: So this is nice.
1: This is beautiful. Yeah, absolutely. The sun is shining.
0: Tell me all about this. So have you been involved in the organisation of this?
1: Yeah, so I'm part of the team here at Chichester Cathedral who are putting on Sussex Fest today. Some people may remember that last year we had something called Trinity Fest, which was part of our 950th anniversary celebrations last year. And very quickly after Trinity Fest, we said we need to do this again next year. But we've rebranded. We're celebrating Sussex Day with Sussex Fest today. So we've got organisations from across the region represented here today, putting on free activities for families to come and join us in celebrating that makes Chichester and Sussex such a beautiful place to live and work.
0: It's a great idea. And Sussex Day, I think, sometimes gets lost in the middle of all the other stuff that goes on. And this is a great idea of celebrating, isn't it?
1: Yeah, absolutely. Sussex is a beautiful place to live and to work and to visit as well. Chichester, as a city here, absolutely packs a punch, doesn't it, really?
0: It does.
1: With all of the organisations that we have here and all of the phenomenal charities as well that do amazing work in our community. So to be able to bring everyone together, celebrate what makes this such a brilliant place to be, whether we live here, work here, visit here, was just too good an opportunity to miss.
0: And how long has it taken all to put together?
1: Oh, we've been planning for a year. So as soon as Trinity Fest was done, then Sussex Fest planning was underway. Yeah, getting, like I say, all of those organisations and charities together, planning all of the activities that we would be doing. It takes a year, and then it all comes alive today as everyone comes to come celebrate with us.
0: So as you said, we did something different last year. Are you going to try and reinvent this sort of day every year?
1: So Sussex Fest will now stay. Right. So we want to be celebrating Sussex Day every year. You know, Chichester Cathedral is obviously the cathedral church for this region, for this diocese. So we feel it's really important culturally that, you know, we're holding this event here today to celebrate all that makes this region such a brilliant place to be.
0: And I'm assuming if people want to come and have a look inside the cathedral, they can do that today. They can find out more,
1: Yep, so we're open till 2:30 this afternoon in the cathedral. Sussex Fest is going now. So we started at 11. As soon as the church service was finished, Sussex Fest opened, and we'll be here on the cathedral green until 4.
0: It's absolutely packed already, isn't it? It's amazing.
1: It's already packed already. Yeah. There is a huge crowd here, and I'm not surprised because all of the activities are free. So we've got free face painting. We've got Bobbles Man. CFT are currently doing baby role play on the cathedral green. We've got a 70-strong choir later on, a steel pan duo. It's a day out for the whole family.
0: Why wouldn't you come down? I mean, you would, wouldn't you?
1: Yeah, why not? The sun is shining. Come on down.
0: Well, it's brilliant. Rosie, thank you. It's so good to talk to you and meet you as well. Thank you so much indeed for telling us all about this. And what a fantastic day. And here's to next year and the coming years.
1: Thank you so much indeed.
0: There's Rosie there. So if you want to come down, you can find out more, of course, by popping down here. It's absolutely free for the day to come down to Chichester Fest. You can look around the cathedral, have a look around all the stalls here, and just get involved. It's a beautiful, beautiful day. Now we'll get some travel on for you in a moment, and music coming up as well from Toto.
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0: So it's 11:22, we're looking pretty good actually. Not too much going on the roads, I'm pleased to say. A little bit slow if you're going westbound towards the Crossbush Junction on the A27 at Arundel. A little bit slow as well around Broadwater and Lancing at the moment. But everything else seems to be running quite nice. I can't see any problems at all. But if you do spot something out and about when you're there, please do update me, please. The jam line number is always 01243 963 960 is our jam line number.
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There's yeah. fun with some nights at V2 Radio, 28 minutes to 12. And it's Crouchy here, sitting in for Peter Phillips. And we are live this morning and through the afternoon in Chichester for Sussex Fest, celebrating all things Sussex Day and Sussex, all things about it. It's a fantastic free event here at Chichester Cathedral. You can come down in the grounds of the cathedral and just enjoy a free day out. We're also, of course, Peter normally does a theme on the show on a Sunday morning. We don't have that today, but what we are doing is celebrating some Sussex artists in style today. And our next artist that we are celebrating is Rag and Bone Man, Rory Graham, born in Eastbourne, based in Brighton. He got inspiration for his name after watching repeats of Steptoe and Son on television. Debut album Human was released in 2017, became the fastest selling album by a male for the entire decade, and has since achieved 4 times platinum certification. So Rag and Bone Man, Sussex born and bred, here he is with Human.

0: It's Simple Minds. Don't you forget about me. It is V2 Radio. 20 minutes to 12. A very good morning to you. It's Crouchy sitting in for Peter Phillips this morning. And we are live at Sussex Fest at Chichester Cathedral, in the grounds of the cathedral. A brilliant free event. Lots and lots of people here today. We're also going to be celebrating some Sussex artists as well. More about that a little bit later on. But plenty for you to do if you're coming down here. Do come down and say hello to the V2 Radio team. Lots of goodies to give away as well. And also, if you're online this afternoon, we've got a fantastic opportunity for you to win a £150 John Lewis voucher. It's all courtesy of South Coast Home Care. We've teamed up with them, and they are a small independent organisation which provides one-to-one care on an hourly and live-in basis. 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

0: It's the old Warwickshire Heartbreaker. It is B2 Radio. Very good morning to you. It's Crouchy here on a glorious Sunday morning as we broadcast live from Sussex Fest. And here to talk about the Sussex Library Service, or the West Sussex Library Service, is Jodie. Good morning, Jodie. How are you?
1: Good morning. Thanks ever so much for having me along.
0: And you've got a stand here, presumably, have you?
1: We do. We are right next to Home Star. We've got the library sign up, so come along and chat to us about all things books and library today.
0: And libraries are really still popular, aren't they? I mean, I think they went through a little bit of a phase, didn't they? But now, because you've got all the digital stuff, it's just you can find everything there, can't you?
1: Absolutely. We have totally diversified. In fact, one great thing that came out of COVID was the fact that we had to think about our digital offer. And I think people are rediscovering us because ebooks, audiobooks, we've got online magazines, we've got online newspapers as well. So if you buy a magazine, don't. Come along, you can get it free with your library card.
0: Wow.
1: I know, and library cards are still free. Adult, children, all free for everybody.
0: So you've got lots of sort of classes and things, haven't you? You want to talk about reading in particular, don't you, at the moment, with what's going on?
1: So we have loads going on in the library. Every single one of our libraries has an adult activity and a weekly activity for children. These are all free to access for everybody. So yeah, our libraries are thriving. They're not the quiet places where you shush anybody anymore. We like to make a little bit of noise in there as well. So yeah, we've got knit and natters, we've got board games, we've got Melody for the Mind at Chichester, which is a group for dementia friendly singing for adults.
0: Okay.
1: We got baby rhyme times, we got story times, we got loads going on.
0: That's really great though, isn't it? I think that's you're really part of that hub of the community now, aren't you? This is great.
1: Yeah, absolutely. We are a community building, so it means that anybody can come in, anybody can join us. It's not means tested or anything like that. And as I said, we try and make sure that access to the library is free for everybody. It's an entitlement if you live, work or study in West Sussex. It's an entitlement that you have.
0: So you've got a reading challenge. Tell me more about that.
1: We do. Every year we run a summer reading challenge, and this is aimed at our primary school age children. And we have stickers that we hand out, we have freebies that we hand out. We encourage children to keep reading over the summer. It's really good for their development to keep them reading over the summer. We also have a mini challenge for our younger ones, so our 3 and unders can come along, collect some stickers at the library. We have got a summer full of packed activities as well going
0: Amazing.
1: On. Again, we just want people to come along.

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3: You should have a new phrase now that says, don't shush.
2: Don't shush in the library. Absolutely. Come along. Make some noise. Definitely. Lovely. Thanks, Emma, so much.
3: Thank you so much. Have a good day. Thank you.

There's Leo Sayer. You make me feel like dancing. Another one of our Sussex artists, which we're featuring today as we're at Sussex Fest. He was born in Shoreham, went to school in Goring and studied commercial art and graphic design at West Sussex College of Art and Design in Worthing. His first 7 hit singles in the United Kingdom all reached the top 10, a feat first accomplished by his manager, Adam Faith. Yeah, the great Leo Sayer there.

0: runway. There's Lady Gaga and Doechii and Runway at V2 Radio. So coming up, we've got the latest news for midday. More Sussex artists on the way and more from Sussex Fest here at Chichester Cathedral.
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9: From the Sky News Centre at midday. The Ukrainian president thanked the UK for intercepting a Russian Shadow Fleet oil tanker in the English Channel. British forces boarded the vessel during a six-hour operation last night, the first UK-led operation of its kind. The Prime Minister says this delivers yet another blow to Russia. Military analyst Sean Bell says it'll be interesting to see how Vladimir Putin responds.
10: Up till now, President Putin's gone, whatever the British government says, frankly, they're not going to do anything about it. Now, all of a sudden, it starts to hurt. What's President Putin going to do this morning? He'll undoubtedly issue a load of threats. There'll be all sorts of damaging rhetoric. Those Black Fleet tankers are a vital lifeline for his war in Ukraine. What's he going to do about it?
9: Scotland fans are celebrating their first win at a World Cup since 1990. The 1-0 victory over Haiti means the Scots top Group C after Brazil's 1-1 draw with Morocco. The Tartan Army were out in force in Boston and picked up some new recruits.
11: American, I loved it.
12: The crowd were great. We cheered them to the win.
13: Brilliant result in the end, but wee bit disappointing in the performance.
11: Let's go.
14: No Scotland, no party. No Scotland, no party.
9: Police in Northern Ireland say violent disorder overnight in Derry is being treated as sectarian motivated. Five people were arrested after a crowd of young people threw stones in the Bishop Street and Naylor's Row areas. Nobody's reported to have been hurt. The Prime Minister has welcomed his Japanese counterpart to Downing Street ahead of the G7 summit next week. The UK and Japan are set to agree £18 billion worth of investment deals, expected to create tens of thousands of jobs. Today marks 9 years since the Grenfell Tower fire, which killed 72 people. Police investigations into potential criminal charges are ongoing. And the government announced a £132 million funding boost for after-schools clubs. The programme will fund sport, music and debating societies to help children build skills and reduce isolation. That's the latest.
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15: Funding has been extended for West Sussex's community food hubs, keeping the scheme running until April next year. Around 27,000 people in the county live in areas considered at the highest risk of food insecurity. While the hubs are open to everyone and offer surplus supermarket food for a suggested £5 donation. Well, since 2023, the scheme has saved more than 128 tonnes of food from going to landfill. It's been confirmed three teenage boys who avoided prison after raping two girls in Hampshire will have their sentences reviewed by the Court of Appeal next month. They were handed youth rehabilitation orders after a judge at Southampton Crown Court said he wanted to avoid criminalising children unnecessarily. Eight people have been arrested after more than 4,000 protesters gathered in Brighton city centre yesterday. Sussex police say the alleged offences ranged from public order matters to assaults on emergency workers. While the demonstration caused disruption around Brighton railway station and nearby roads. And Southampton's waterfront skyline could be transformed under plans to build over 1,500 new homes in Ocean Village. Developers want a high-rise option across eight sites, including the former Cineworld building and the Harbour Light Cinema. While the local democracy reporting service say the long-term vision could take up to 30 years to complete, with the consultation open until Friday. That's the latest. I'm Madison Fox.
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0: So it's going to be generally dry this afternoon with bright and sunny spells, light winds and highs around 22 degrees for tonight. Plenty of clear spells into the evening and staying dry with light winds overnight, lows down to around 8 degrees. And looking ahead to Monday, it's going to be a bright day with hazy sunshine, some cloud late afternoon and the risk of some thundery showers as well in the evening. And at the moment in Chichester and Storrington, we've got 21 degrees.
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James Morrison and Nelly Furtado with Broken Strings at V2 Radio. It is now 12 minutes past midday. Good afternoon to you. It is Crouchy here broadcasting live from the grounds of Chichester Cathedral as we celebrate Sussex Fest. Now, Sussex Fest is all about Sussex Day, which is annually celebrated on the 16th of June. So it is this coming Tuesday, the feast day of St. Richard, the patron saint of Sussex. And we're also featuring today Sussex artists and bands to celebrate Sussex Day. Next up is Natasha Bedingfield. She was born in Cuckfield, and These Words was her only UK number one to date. She is now apparently living in the US, and she appeared as Pepper in the US version of The Masked Singer back in 2021. So here is Sussex artiste Natasha Bedingfield, and this is These Words.

0: talk about.
1: Sabrina Carpenter and Madonna and Bring Your Love at V2 Radio. 21 minutes past midday and we are here at Sussex Fest at Chichester Cathedral in the grounds of the cathedral. And I've got David Shaw with me now, author of The Falcon with a Broken Heart. Good afternoon, David. How are you?
2: Morning, Ian. Nice to see you. What a lovely day.
1: It is beautiful, isn't it? And tell me about this book then, because this is something that you're passionate about, isn't it?
2: Yeah, The Falcon with a Broken Heart. Yeah, very, very precious to me. Started in 2022 after I'd literally had a heart attack, had to wait 10 days in Royal Sussex, and was completely bored out of my mind.
1: I can imagine.
2: So, Janet, please can you bring me some pencils and pens, and I'm going to transform the story of Maverick into a children's book. So it's the true story of Maverick, the falcon that lived here for 4.5 years. He started his life in East Sussex, right, and gradually moved across Sussex to actually land with his final years here.
1: Oh, right.
2: And he's called Maverick because he was completely a maverick. he was the craziest flyer I've ever seen. A real rebel, yeah. But yeah, so it's a great true story written for children of all ages. And yeah, half the proceeds to the Chichester Peregrines Project and half the proceeds to the British Heart Foundation.
1: It's a lovely little book, and I mean, very, very simple, as you say, for any age, really. It's very, very simple. And hopefully it'll inspire people, won't it, with a passion for the birds.
2: I really hope that's the case, yeah. I mean, they inspire me every day I'm here. I've watched them for 25 years and followed their lives for 25 years. And this is the sort of thing I think that can really inspire not only the younger people, but we've seen all kinds of age groups go, absolutely adore looking at it, and of course adore watching the falcons as they've been fledging over this last week.
1: And a lot of people will just simply not realise they're here, won't they, I guess?
2: Oh, that's 100% the case. I mean, we're pointing it out all the time. I was saying to your colleague just before we went on air, we reckon over the last 2 days before today, we've actually had somewhere between 1,500 and 2,000 visitors over the last 2 days, Friday and Saturday. Wow. So today takes it to a different level, but they do have a big pulling power.
1: So where do the falcons actually live then here? Do they live in the bell tower here, do they?
2: Yeah, so when you started broadcasting this morning, the two juveniles had made their first trip out,
1: right,
2: and they had literally landed above your head in the bell tower.
1: Oh, wow.
2: The nest is actually on the southeast corner of the cathedral,
1: right,
2: and they've been doing their first flying this week. So
1: fantastic.
2: The first one went on Tuesday and the second one went on Thursday. They both went early, so a lot of anxiety for us.
1: Yeah.
2: They normally fledge at 6 weeks, which was yesterday.
1: Right.
2: So we've been watching them very carefully to make sure that they stay safe.
1: You are clearly passionate about these. You love these birds, don't you?
2: Absolutely love them.
1: They are extraordinary.
2: Some would say it's an obsession.
1: Nothing wrong with that at all. Nothing wrong with that at all. It's fascinating to talk to you. We could talk forever, David, on this. It's just brilliant. Where can people get this book, though? This is the important thing.
2: So the book is on sale at Waterstones in West Street in Chichester. You can get it in Amazon, so you can buy it anywhere in the world via Amazon, and for a donation you can actually pick it up on the lawns today. We don't sell it here, we just ask for a donation.
1: And as you say, half of the profits go to the British Heart Foundation as well.
2: Half the profits are to the British Heart Foundation. Without Royal Sussex I possibly wouldn't be here today, and the other half to my own passionate project, the Peregrine Project, the Chichester Peregrine Project. Yeah.
1: You are fascinating, David. Thank you so much for joining me. I hope everybody picks up a copy of this book.
2: Ian,
1: really,
2: thank you ever so much. Thank you. Really
1: so
2: appreciate it.
1: Thank you. Sunday Lunchtime on
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1: 27 minutes past 12 and we're looking pretty good this afternoon. Not too much going on, I'm pleased to say. A27 Chichester bypass is very busy between the Bognor Road roundabout and the Stockbridge roundabout. A little bit slow through the roadworks at Arundel at the moment and then out towards Crossbush, and a little patchy as well on the stretch of North Lancing going westbound around the Upper Brighton Road and also Warren Road area. The A24 seems to be running well, but a little slow around Storrington on the A283 as you head out towards Storrington itself between there and Sullington. But nothing else too much to worry about. As always, if you spot a problem, update us please. Jam line number 01243 963 960.
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That's Dua Lipa, and that's New Rules at V2 Radio. Afternoon, 25 minutes to one. It's Crouchy here sitting in for Peter Phillips for this Sunday morning, and we are live at Sussex Fest in the grounds of Chichester Cathedral. We'll find out more about what's going on here. It's very, very busy, and best of all of the events here are free, so you can come down, bring the family, grab as much free stuff as you can, and have a great day out. We're also featuring, of course, because Sussex Day is Tuesday, we're featuring Sussex artists today on the show between now and 3 o'clock. Some Sussex artists, and now we are featuring Suggs. Real name Graham McPherson. He was born in Hastings, best known as the lead singer of Madness, of course. Suggs got his nickname from randomly sticking a pin in an encyclopedia of jazz musicians, hitting apparently Peter Suggs while he was still in school to avoid being labelled as a member of an ethnic minority owing to his Scottish surname. I did not know that. So here he is then. This is Suggs, hailing, of course, as we said, from Hastings, and this is Cecilia.

0: Oh, that's a great song, isn't it? 1988, that's Stinkin' Blue and Dignity at V2 Radio. 17 minutes to 2 o'clock, 1 o'clock rather. It is Crouchy here for your Sunday lunchtime. And we are live at Sussex Fest at Chichester Cathedral. Come down, it's a free day for everybody. Some fantastic stuff going on here. And don't forget, as the World Cup continues here at V2 Radio, we've compiled a list of local pubs and clubs that are showing the matches live on TV. And if you're not that interested, there's also a list of those that will not be showing the matches, and you are guaranteed they won't be talking about the World Cup. 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

0: Best Stevie Wonder, part-time lover of VT Radio. It is 10 minutes to one. It is Crouchy here, and we are at the Sussex Fest, which is all taking place today at Chichester Cathedral. And I've got Phil Hewitt with me. Good afternoon, Phil. How are you? Oh, hang on. Let me put your fader up. That'll help.
1: Turn me up. Yeah. Ian, lovely to see you.
0: And you as well. Yeah, you're one of the organisers of the Festival of
1: Chichester.
0: Yeah, I'm the
1: chairman. We set it all up in 2012 after the old Chichester festivities died. We just felt that Chichester absolutely had to have a festival, but we wanted something that was absolutely rooted in the city itself. And so we came up with the Festival of Chichester, which is literally that. It's a festival celebrating Chichester and what a community is, just what a great place it is to live and work.
0: So does it encompass all things Chichester? Is it specifically music or arts?
1: It's
0: or
1: absolutely open call to anyone who's in Chichester or the Chichester area. We include some events in Bognor. We have had things down in Salisbury and Midhurst, but obviously focused on Chichester. And it's just, all about the great and the good and the really happy things in Chichester that strengthen our fantastic community.
0: And this is on 13th of June to 19th of July, so it's a good
1: five weeks,
0: isn't it?
1: Yeah.
0: I'm going to say. And what sort of things have you got coming up then? Give us sort of idea.
1: We like to think that we have a clean sweep of all the really significant, all the really interesting organisations in Chichester. We've got open air theatre at West End Gardens with New Theatre Productions. We've got the Chichester Singers. We've got Chichester Symphony Orchestra. We've got events happening at Pallant House Gallery. We've got events happening at the Ox Market. It's just any

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2: It's now independent of The Observer, but it's hugely generously supported by The Observer and also incredible support by Chichester City Council. And we also, if you don't mind me mentioning, our principal sponsor, Edward Cook Family Law.
3: Yeah, yeah.
2: So it's a real team effort behind it, a committee of eight that meets once a month throughout the year, and we just put it all together.
3: Must be so satisfying for you, and I mean, that must have been a daunting task for somebody just to get on with it. When you just start
2: satisfying,
3: with like that?
2: Tiring, but it is just so worth it, isn't it?
3: Yeah.
2: Because I think the point is, one event in isolation probably doesn't have much clout, does
3: no,
2: it?
3: No.
2: But if you have 120 events, all part of one festival across 5 weeks, they are all so much stronger for being part of something bigger. And that's the essence of the
3: festival. It's great. I mean, as you say, there's lots of stuff. There's music, there's performances, and there are lots and lots of different bits and pieces there, which is just amazing. Really good.
2: Yeah, it's right across theatre and walks and talks and a huge music programme. We're really proud of it. It really shows how special this place is.
3: Well, just remind everybody when it is then, Phil.
2: So it runs from 13th of June to the 19th of July.
3: And you've got a lovely brochure here. How can people get hold of these?
2: The brochures are in lots of shops around the area. They're also in the Novium.
3: Excellent.
2: And yeah, just anywhere in Chichester, the chances are you'll run into one of our brochures. So please pick one up and select a few things that you know you're going to like.
3: Yeah.
2: But also select a few things that you think, maybe, is
3: yeah,
2: that
3: try
2: for
3: something
2: me?
3: Out, something yeah, new.
2: Take a leap of faith with a few of our events.
3: Great to talk to you, Phil. Thank you. It's festivalofchichester.co.uk if you want to find out more as well.
2: Exactly.
3: Phil, joy to talk to you as always. Thank you so much indeed.
2: Fantastic.
3: And good luck with the festival. Thank you so much.
2: Thank you for your time. Thank you.

0: Will Survive at BT Radio. And before that, we heard Tom O'Dell, another Sussex artist with Real Love. Chichester's very own Tom O'Dell, of course, who won the Songwriter of the Year at the 2014 Ivor Novello Awards, just a year after winning the Brit Critics Award for Best Emerging Artist. His cover of John Lennon's Real Love was used as the John Lewis Christmas ad in 2014. As we celebrate Sussex Day today and Sussex Fest here at Chichester Cathedral, there's more to come after the latest news next.
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10: From the Sky News Centre at 1. A government minister says that UK troops intercepting a sanctioned Russian tanker for the first time is a significant blow to Moscow. Royal Marine commandos and specially trained law enforcement officers from the National Crime Agency boarded it in an overnight operation. The vessel will now be monitored. Culture Secretary Lisa Nandy says it's a big deal.
11: One of the instructions that the Prime Minister gave quite early on was that he wanted us to be on the front foot, taking that sort of decisive action in order to keep the country safe and to deal with the threat posed by Russia. And this morning we've been able to successfully do that.
10: Scotland World Cup goal scorer John McGinn says the squad can make history on Friday night. The 1-0 win over Haiti in Boston means the side top Group C after Brazil and Morocco drew 1-1. That means a clean sheet against the North Africans at Foxborough. We'll see the Scots progress for the first time.
12: Some of the boys are watching it on the bus. I chose not to watch it, but we know the qualities they possess. It's Morocco and Brazil, but we know 1 point or 3 point would take us into an uncharted territory, and we know what's at stake.
10: The US president has taken to Truth Social to declare a deal between the US and Iran will be signed today. Iran denied that anything will take place. Meanwhile, it's been reported Iran's agreed not to produce a nuclear weapon, according to a senior Iranian official speaking to the Reuters news agency. Resident doctors in England won't be walking out for 4 days on Monday as planned strike actions being called off. A long-running row over pay will be discussed by the government and the BMA union instead. Emma Raducanu could win her first tennis tournament in nearly 5 years at Queen's Club in London this afternoon. She plays Croatia's Donna Vekic. And Tommy Fury has revealed the name of his newborn son with Molly Mae Hague. The boxer showed the name Midas on the back of his boxing kit during his fight with Eddie Hall in Manchester last night. That's the latest from the Sky News Centre. I'm AJ Walsh.
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0: So it's going to be generally dry this afternoon with bright and sunny spells, light winds and highs around 22 degrees for tonight. Plenty of clear spells into the evening and staying dry with light winds. Lows down to around 8 degrees overnight tonight. And for Monday, should be a bright day with hazy sunshine, some cloud late afternoon and also the risk of some thundery showers in the evening. At the moment, we've got 20 degrees in Fontwell and Hunston.
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Brian Ferry with Roxy Music, of course, and Slave to Love at VT Radio. 12 minutes past one, a very good afternoon to you. It's a slightly different feel to Sunday afternoon. I'm Ian Crouch. I am with you through until 3 o'clock this afternoon as we come to you live from Sussex Fest in the grounds of Chichester Cathedral. Brilliant free event. Lots and lots going on today. You can come down and bring the kids. There's lots of entertainment, lots of food and drink, and lots of stuff to do for a free afternoon in glorious sunshine for a change in Chichester. So come down and have a look. It's on till around 4 o'clock this afternoon. While we're going to be catching up with some ladies from the New Theatre Productions, putting on some productions at the West Dean Gardens, and we'll talk about that a little bit more. But we're also featuring Sussex artists today, as Sussex Day is on Tuesday. And now we've got the band Top Lader with their big hit Dancing in the Moonlight, formed in Eastbourne in 1997. Their most famous hit isn't actually theirs. It's a cover of a song by US band King Harvest. Their debut album, Onkurt's Big Mocha, sold over 1 million copies. Let's hear it then. This is Top Lader and Dancing in the Moonlight.

0: That's Duran Duran with Nile Rodgers and Free to Love. It's 20 past one. It is V2 Radio, and I'm joined now by two ladies from New Theatre Productions. We've got Liz here and we've got Grace here. Is that right? Yes? Oh, let me put your microphone up. I keep forgetting to do that. I'm sorry. So, you are...
1: Oh, well, I am playing Hermia.
0: Yes.
2: And I'm playing Puck.
0: And this is a Midsummer Night's Dream, of course, isn't it?
1: Yes.
0: So you're at the Pergola Open Air Theatre at West Dean Gardens.
1: Yes. It's a beautiful setting, and what perfect for setting a play like A Midsummer Night's
0: indeed.
1: Dream.
0: Yes, indeed.
1: It's wonderful, and it's such a lovely, relaxed environment. People bring picnics along, crack open a bottle of wine or whatever they fancy, have a few drinks, they come and take their seats, give us a heckle, we'll heckle back.
0: But it is I get that all the time.
1: But it is such good fun. And of course, the other show as well is Living Together by Alan Ayckbourne. Yeah. And so there's a theme going on this year, a theme of love, but not just love. It's like the fragility and the tenderness, but also the fun and the humour you can have with that as well.
2: And the magic.
1: And of course, the magic. Yes.
0: You're very passionate about this, I can see this. And you're dressed in your costumes today, ladies, as well. It doesn't come across very well on the radio, to be fair, but you're looking wonderful in your costumes.
1: Oh, thank you. This is our lovely wardrobe mistress, Margot. She does a fabulous job. So yes, our setting is for A Midsummer Night's Dream. We are going traditional. We are going for an Elizabethan theme. There's going to be music.
0: Okay.
1: It's going to be wonderful, because we've noticed that, especially in this day and age, a lot of performances, fabulous performances, but they create their own version of the dream, be it a modern one, a circus, all sorts. So we're just bringing it back to that traditional meaning of the fairies.
2: We're purists.
1: We are purists. Darling.
0: Well, you've summed it up there, haven't you? But I mean, the open air theatre, I mean, it's fantastic, isn't it, when it's weather like this? But
2: when it's
0: a bit, you know, do people hesitate to buy their tickets or because of the weather?
1: Well, what tends to happen, it's rare that we get a show actually rained off, but on those occasions that does happen, then obviously the ticket is valid for another night. Because, you know, it's not anyone's fault that it happens.
0: No, of course not. No.
1: But normally, if there's a bit of drizzle, we recommend bring a brolly, but as they say, the show must go on, darling.
2: Absolutely. We're not just purists, we're professionals.
0: Oh, well, I mean, I can tell that, ladies, just by standing next to you. I feel in awe of you, I really do. It's a great thing to do. How long have you guys been involved in this, then, in these productions?
1: Well, thankfully, I have been involved for 23 years on and off. But the actual society itself was formed in 1979 by a wonderful, wonderful local man named John Hyatt, who was a professional actor. Sadly, he passed away about 4 years ago, but we carry on with his memory and we keep that same standard that he has always brought to the show.
0: Excellent. Okay, well, this is A Midsummer Night's Dream and Living Together by Alan Ayckbourne. This is on the 29th of June through to the 11th of July, pretty much, isn't it? Give or take a few days. And where can people get tickets for this?
1: Tickets, we have got a website, an email address, ntptickets@gmail.com. But also, if you were to go to the West Dean Gardens website at www.westdean.ac.uk, you will find us on there. And also, they do provide picnic hampers for those that fancy a bit of luxury for a performance.
2: Right. And there's tickets on the night. Well.
1: And you can buy tickets on the night, but we do recommend that if you buy them on the night, please bring cash.
0: Okay. All right. Well, ladies, lovely to meet you. Thank you so much indeed. Good luck with the productions. You look absolutely fabulous.
2: Thank you.
0: I take it you'll be travelling around the rest of the afternoon in your costumes. Looks wonderful. And good luck with all the productions. Thank you so much for talking to me.
1: Thank you very much.
2: Thanks a lot.
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That's the Bee Gees, 1979. That is Jive talking. It's B2 Radio. It is 27 minutes to 2 for this Sunday afternoon. It's Crouchy here in the chair through until 3 o'clock this afternoon. And then you've got an extra hour of Mike Beeston with Vintage Vinyl this afternoon from 3 through until 7. And now it's Sussex Day on Tuesday, as we've been talking about. We are here at Sussex Fest at Chichester Cathedral, celebrating all things Sussex. And today on the show, we are featuring some Sussex bands and artists to celebrate Sussex Day. So we've got the Kooks now. After meeting at the Brit School for Musicians, the band formed in Brighton in 2004. The band were originally signed to Virgin Records within 3 months, and less than a year later, their debut album, Inside In, Inside Out, achieved quadruple platinum status in the UK. They take their name from the David Bowie song with the same title. So here are the Kooks then, and She Moves in Her Own Way.

0: classic there from Blue Monday, New Order and V2 Radio. Very good afternoon to you. Crouchy here with you on this Sunday afternoon. Now, we are doing at the moment random acts of kindness here at V2 Radio. And we all know someone who's a bit of an unsung hero, a person that makes a difference every day but asks for nothing in return. And we're asking you, please, to tell us about those unsung heroes. We think it's time we recognise them, those that give above and beyond. And if you'd like to nominate someone for a V2 Radio random act of kindness very soon, then we could be surprising them with a visit and a reward just for being them. So get in touch. If you'd like to nominate someone right now, tell us all about this person who is just wonderful. 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Coming up then, we've got more Sussex bands as we celebrate Sussex Day on Tuesday, and a classic as well on the way with a brand new song. It is Kylie Minogue coming up for you next.
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There's Jimmy Dale, and ain't no doubt it is V2 Radio. It is 9 minutes to 2 o'clock, and we are here at Chai Fest, or Sussex Fest, at the Chichester Cathedral grounds through until 3 o'clock this afternoon. And we're featuring as well Sussex artists through the show today. I've got The Feeling up next with Never Be Lonely, formed in Horsham. The majority of the band met while studying at school in Crawley. They were working as session musicians in a cover band until they recruited lead singer Dan Sells and Richard Jones, Mr. Sophie Ellis-Bextor, by the way, to join the band. All members apart from Jones and Sussex.

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0: is on the seat. Use it up and wear it out at V2 Radio. Very good afternoon to you. Crouchy here with you through until 3 o'clock this afternoon. And then Mike Beeston is here with Vintage Vinyl. Got music coming up for you after the latest news next from Taylor Dane and also Joe Jackson. All on the way.
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6: From the Sky News Centre at 2, a cabinet minister has praised Keir Starmer for taking decisive action in ordering British troops to intercept a sanctioned Russian tanker. Lisa Nandis described the operation overnight as a significant blow to the Russians. The vessel Smyrtos is now being held and monitored off the south coast of England. It's reported Iran has agreed not to produce a nuclear weapon under a draft memorandum of understanding between Tehran and the US. That's according to a senior Iranian official speaking to the Reuters news agency, following Donald Trump's claims a deal could be done today. Around 8 in 10 people want tougher rules covering children's access to social media. A YouGov survey found 44% back a complete ban. Tommy Robinson says his phone was seized when he was detained at Heathrow Airport under anti-terrorism laws. A far-right activist was stopped yesterday, days after posting heavily online about anti-immigration disorder in Northern Ireland. They came after a man lost his eye when he was stabbed in Belfast. Two men have been charged after thousands of pounds worth of equipment, kit and lion mascots belonging to England's World Cup squad was stolen. Football boots and balls were among the items taken from a van on its way to Kansas City. Scotland fans are celebrating their first win in a World Cup since 1990. The 1-0 victory over Haiti came after a goal from Aston Villa's John McGinn. It means they top Group C, leaving the Tartan Army in Boston on cloud nine.
7: Scotland, come on! We're winning it!
8: We get through again, but a win's a win.
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12: Oh, that was terrifying. I was holding my breath the entire time, but we did it! Yeah!
6: And Tommy Fury has revealed his newborn son's name is Midas. The boxer showed the name on the back of his boxing kit during his winning fight with Eddie Hall last night. That's the latest. I'm Nick Qureshi.
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0: So, we are looking at a generally dry afternoon with some bright and sunny spells. Highs around 22 degrees with those light winds. And for tonight, plenty of clear spells into the evening. Staying dry with light winds and lows down to 8. And for Monday, well, it should be a bright day with some hazy sunshine, some cloud late afternoon. There is the risk of some thundery showers as well into the evening. And we have highs at the moment in Littlehampton and Rustington of 18 degrees.
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I'm never really sure when this one is finished. I think it has now. There's Joe Jackson. It's Different for Girls from 1980. It is V2 Radio. And we are here at Sussex Fest at Chichester Cathedral, celebrating all things Sussex. Of course, Sussex Day itself is on Tuesday. And we are celebrating that early today. We are playing you some Sussex artists. And we've got the final two in this hour. And the first one we're going to play you is from Keane, formed unofficially whilst still at school, just over the Kent border. The band formed in Hastings. Their debut album, Hopes and Dreams, won the album of 2005, rather, Brit Award for Best Album, and was the UK's second best-selling album of 2004. So here come Keane, then, another Sussex band, and Everybody's Changing.

0: Oh, I do like that. I think that's my favourite song around at the moment. That is new from Calvin Harris and Jazzy. It's called Satisfy. And before that, of course, we heard that local band Keane with Everybody's Changing at 17 minutes past two. And time to say good afternoon to Jordan from Chestnut Treehouse. How are you, Jordan? You
1: all right? Not too bad. Lovely day that we've managed to get today. It's brilliant.
0: And I think it's such a great event because it's free. You know, there's lots of stuff.
1: All free events are always amazing. And obviously, raising awareness for charities is obviously a big thing that we need to do.
0: And clearly, that's what you're doing.
1: That is what we're doing. So we're here promoting Chestnut Tree House and getting some awareness out there. The reason why we're here is to raise awareness of the charity and raise funds as well for Chestnut in memory of our daughter Kira, who passed away at Chestnut Tree House 15 years ago.
0: Oh, I'm really sorry to hear that. It's just awful. It must be just awful. And you know, you've had to face that, but Chestnut Tree House have helped you face that, presumably.
1: Chestnut Tree House is just an amazing charity, and a lot of people don't realise that what they do. You know, we go to remembrance events two times a year, one at Christmas, one in the summer, all just to remember those who have passed away in Chestnut Tree House. So it's very important to let people know what amazing work that they do.
0: Yeah, and that clearly gives you a lot of comfort as well, doesn't it?
1: Yeah, it will. I mean, people find it hard to talk about stuff like that, but it's a very important conversation to have due to it being important, because people need to know what these charities do. And it's not just a case of they're there, you hear about them, you know what a hospice is, but you don't know what they do properly until you look more into it and have people like ourselves that's been there and been through it.
0: And you must have found great comfort in the fact that they just took care of you as well.
1: It was, the charity, I can't speak more highly of them. They are one of the best charities that I know, and that's just because that's personal and what they've done for us.
0: Yeah, it is an amazing charity. And as you say, it's something you won't really know too much about until you need them, isn't it?
1: Exactly. And when you need them, it's a heartbreaking time that you and your family will go through. If you ever need Chestnut Tree House for any reason, it is heartbreaking while you're there. But you know that you're in the right place and you've got the people that you need there with you.
0: Now, you've got a sporting a splendid T-shirt here about the Chestnut Tree House Coldplay tribute that's going on.
1: Yes, so we've got a Coldplay tribute. We're advertising it now. It's an amazing event that everyone can come to. We've got a band called A Head Full of Coldplay, which are an amazing band that's travelling back to come and do this event for us. Tickets are £25. You can see it on V2 Radio on the event section. Right. But if you did use code V2 Radio, you would get £5 off all tickets that you had to pay.
0: Excellent. That sounds good. And tickets are what, £25, you say?
1: £25, unless you got discount code.
0: And this is the 23rd of August, so they're a Coldplay tribute, basically.
1: They are a Coldplay tribute, and the reason why we've used Coldplay as a tribute that we've chosen is they helped us through the extremely difficult time, especially the song Yellow, which is very much out with everything that you see in what we're doing. All our banners are yellow, everything's yellow, because that was Kira's song.
0: Right.
1: So that is the reason why we're doing the Coldplay tribute, is to make sure that we get Kira's song in there for her.
0: Oh, just brilliant. Well, listen, Jordan, thank you so much for coming on and talking about that. It can't be easy for you, even after all this time, I guess.
1: It's hard, and I mean, speaking about it though is very good emotionally.
0: It's cathartic,
1: to be able
0: isn't
1: to,
0: it?
1: To speak to people and let them know what an amazing charity it is.
0: Okay, so the Coldplay tribute is on the 23rd of August. And where is that going to be at, Chestnut Tree House?
1: So, no, it's at the 104 The Hornet.
0: Right.
1: So it's the Revelations Church Hall is where we will be.
0: Yes, okay, all right. And that's 23rd of August, and you can get your tickets where?
1: So if you have a look on V2 Radio, you can find the link on there to go to Eventbrite and buy the tickets from there. Alternatively, if you do type into Google, Chestnut Tree House Coldplay Tribute, we will be one of the first ones that pop up for you to get your tickets there as well.
0: Jordan, thank you so much for coming on and talking to us. It's not always a difficult time, I'm sure, for you just talking about this again, but it's cathartic, as we've said. So thank you very much indeed.
1: Thank you very much for having me on.
0: And I hope the Coldplay concert goes really well. Thank you so much indeed.
1: Thank you very much.
0: All right.
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It is Blondie with Dreaming of V2 Radio. It's 28 minutes to 3 and it's Crouchy here for your Sunday afternoon. And in recognition of Sussex Day, which is happening on Tuesday, we are playing Sussex-based artists this afternoon. And the final one is here now. This is Fatboy Slim, otherwise known as Norman Cook, based in Brighton, where he went to Polytechnic and formed his first band with Paul Heaton, the Something Pound Frogs, they were called. Norman Cook holds the Guinness Book of World Records, or most top 40 hits under different names. Names including Beat International, Freak Power, Pizza Man, and of course, Fatboy Slim. So let's play you something now from Fatboy Slim. This is Rockefeller's Gang.

0: There's the Proclaimers, and I'm going to be 500 miles. It is V2 Radio coming up to 20 minutes to 3 o'clock. Mike Beeston is here from 3 with an extra hour of vintage vinyl, you lucky people. And I've got new music next from Taylor Swift.
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There's Starship, and nothing's going to stop us now from 1987. Rounding off the show today, thank you very much for your company. I've been sitting in for Peter Phillips, and we've been live this afternoon at

0: Sussex Fest at Chichester Cathedral as we celebrate Sussex Day, which is happening on Tuesday. So if you would like to celebrate, of course, there's plenty of other ways you can do that. But coming up then, after the news at 3, we have Mike Beeston here with an extra hour for you of vintage vinyl. Have yourselves a great Sunday afternoon.
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6: From the Sky News Centre at 3, the Prime Minister says the seizure of a sanctioned Russian Shadow Fleet tanker in the English Channel is another blow to Moscow. British forces boarded the vessel during a lengthy operation last night, the first UK-led action of its kind. Lieutenant Colonel Tom Quinn from the Royal Marines was involved.
7: We've actually been preparing for operations of this nature for quite some time now. The execution took around 6 hours from start to finish, and indeed the operation is still ongoing now as we support the National Crime Agency to conduct their actions on the vessel itself.
6: The Ukrainian president has thanked the UK. The Israeli military says it's launched strikes on Beirut targeting Hezbollah infrastructure. The move comes despite ongoing efforts to negotiate an end to the US-Iran war. There's an increased police presence in North London as protests take place outside an Israeli real estate event. Campaigners say it advertises the sale of land in illegal Israeli settlements in the occupied West Bank. Reports say the government's expected to drop a target for electric vehicles following pressure from the motor industry. EVs should represent 80% of new car sales by 2030. It's thought that could be reduced to 50. Tommy Robinson's had his phone seized at Heathrow Airport. The far-right activist was detained under anti-terrorism laws yesterday. Scotland World Cup goalscorer John McGinn says the squad can make history on Friday night. The 1-0 win over Haiti in Boston means the side top Group C after Brazil and Morocco drew 1-1. That means a clean sheet against Morocco at Foxborough will see the Scots progress for the first time and into the last 32.
8: Some of the boys are watching it on the bus. I chose not to watch it, but we know the qualities they possess. It's Morocco and Brazil, but we know 1 point or 3 point would take us into an uncharted territory, and we know what's at stake.
6: The British Medical Association's to put a new government offer to resident doctors in England. A four-day walkout due to start tomorrow morning has been called off. That's the latest. I'm Nick Qureshi.
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Paul McCartney and Wings on VT Ready. Before that, Lionel Richie dancing on the ceiling. Yep, it is Vintage Vinyl, the bonus hour. Yeah, a little bit changed the schedule today. It means you get an extra hour of Vintage Vinyl. Don't you worry. All the usual bits and pieces. We've got our double shots. We've got TV on the radio. 5 o'clock rock, 6 o'clock soul. It is all coming up between now and seven here at VT Radio.

0: It's the Who at V2 Radio. Our Stu from Mike Beeson, just coming up on 20 minutes after three. Here at V2 Radio, we love giving things away, and we've got a great competition over on our socials at the moment. A chance for you to win yourself a £150 voucher for John Lewis. 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All the details on our socials. 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Right, music on the playlist for you next at V2 Radio from Bruce Springsteen and Albert Hammond.
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It is the Drifters at V2 Radio, Saturday night at the movies. Well, the World Cup is here, and according to a survey out this week, football and dating really don't mix for some people. The poll says that one in five fans wouldn't even consider going out with someone who supports a rival team. I guess that's a bit easier in the World Cup, because it would be a rival country, wouldn't it? And as for going to watch the football, are you fussed about football or not? We've got on our website at the moment a list of venues that either are showing they are fussed about football, or they're not showing they're not fussed about football. And here at V2 Radio, say we've compiled a list of local pubs and venues that are showing their live matches on TV, and those that will not be showing it at no matter what cost at all. So if you're fussed about football, or you're not fussed about it, head over to V2 Radio website for a list of venues where you can lap it up or avoid it altogether. All the details on the website are at v2radio.co.uk. Right, Kirsty McCall on the way after the Four Tops. And

0: you're probably thinking, who is this strange voice? Where is the dulcet tones of Nick Hobbs this Sunday afternoon? It's a little bit different today because we've been out and about at Chichester Cathedral for Sussex Fest. We had Crouchy on the outside broadcast live from the Cathedral Green in Chichester. So it's a little bit different today. It is the Vintage Vinyl Bonus Hour. Yeah, it's Mike Beeson here through until 7 tonight. All the usual bits and pieces later on. Our double shots, TV on the radio. We'd like you to get involved and take part in that. 5 o'clock rock, 6 o'clock soul, all to come between now and 7 this evening. Right, next on the playlist, got the M People and M as well. Oh, this is very confusing. Next here at VT Radio.
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Heather Small, MP Paul at VT Ready. Just reminds me, I've been listening to the Miranda Hart audio book. Yeah, the new book that she's got out at the moment. It's called I Haven't Been Entirely Honest With You, and sort of explains why she disappeared out of the limelight for 10 years. So just enjoying that one at the moment. 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It's called The Local Lineup. 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

0: 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Right, News for Four is next, then we will be back with all of our usual features on vintage vinyl. 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
10: From the Sky News Centre at 4. The Ukrainian president has thanked the UK for intercepting a Russian Shadow Fleet oil tanker in the English Channel. Royal Marine commandos and specially trained law enforcement officers boarded the vessel. Shadow Defence Secretary James Cartledge supports the decision.
11: I think the statistics have been something like just under 100 Shadow Fleet vessels that have gone through our waters since the Prime Minister said he'd intercept them in March. So there has been no action to date. So we do welcome this. We've got the Royal Marines, we've got our P-8s, we've got the capability to do it. See, I think this sends a good signal.
10: The Israeli military is reportedly preparing for possible fire towards Israel within hours. The Reuters news agency says officials there believe they're ready for defensive and offensive scenarios. Six people have been arrested in North London during a protest and counter demo outside an Israeli real estate event. There's an increased police presence in Edgware due to the action at a synagogue. Voters in Switzerland look to have rejected the idea of a population cap. It's proposed the nation has a limit of 10 million, a figure not expected to be reached for another 15 years. In sport, the Formula One result to come in a moment. First, though, Scotland fans are celebrating their first win at a World Cup since 1990. Their 1-0 victory over Haiti means the Scots top Group C after Brazil's 1-1 draw with Morocco. The Tartan Army were out in force in Boston and picked up some new recruits.
12: American. I loved it.
13: The crowd were great. We cheered them to the win.
14: Brilliant result in the end, but a bit disappointing in the performance.
15: Let's go.
16: No Scotland, no party. No Scotland, no party.
10: British tennis number one Emma Raducanu suffered a straight sets defeat to Donna Vekic of Croatia in the final of the Queen's Club Championship in London. And after a dramatic end to the Barcelona Catalunya F1 Grand Prix, Lewis Hamilton won his first race for Ferrari. Championship leader Kimi Antonelli's car stopped with 4 laps to go. That's the latest. I'm Nick Qureshi.
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0: Todd Rundgren. I Saw the Light at V2 Radio. I'm Steve from White Beeston. Hope you're doing okay. Vintage Vinyl every Sunday from 4. Here's Scott Walker.
1: And if one day I should become a singer with a Spanish bum who sings for women of great virtue, I'd sing to them with a guitar I borrowed from a coffee bar. Well, what you don't know doesn't

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If I could be for only an hour, if I could be for an hour every day, if I could be for just one little hour, a cute, cute in a stupid ass way. And if I joined the social world, became procurer of young girls, then I would have

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I'd sing the song that I sang then about the time they called me Shaggy. If I could be for only an hour, if I could be for an hour every day, if I could be for just one little hour, a cute, cute in a stupid ass way. Now tell me, wouldn't it be nice that if one day in paradise I'd sing for all the ladies up there, and they would sing along with me, we'd be so happy there to be, 'cause down below is really nowhere.

0: When my angelic work was through, the angels and the devil too would sing my childhood song to me about the time they called me Shaggy. If I could be for only an hour, if I could be for an hour every day, if I could be for just one little hour, a cute, cute, in a stupid ass way.
1: It is not like Scott Walker to be overly dramatic and theatrical. There he is with Jackie. In fact, in the first three songs of this hour, we've covered the 60s, the 70s and the 80s. Scott Walker, 1967. Todd Rundgren from the 70s, 1972. And just squeezing into the 80s, Secret Affair. Starting off this hour with My World. Afternoon, Mike Beeston here. Every Sunday afternoon from 4, we celebrate all things vinyl here on Vintage Vinyl at V2 Radio. If you want to get involved in the show, 01243 963 960. Plenty of opportunities to do that when we play TV on the radio in a little while. Checking in this afternoon, hi from the Bursted Lads, still in Corfu, and not only sending me pictures of the lovely weather they're having at the moment, but also a gorgeous barbecue as well. So hi to Lawrence and Ian, Gemma as well in Chichester, and Raver Russell as well. Afternoon to you three. It's just coming up on 4:15. So the show is sponsored by Strakes Vinyl Records in Bognor. Later in the show, Steve has chosen a brown paper bag tune, which is a song that you may be embarrassed to be seen buying, so you want it hidden in a brown paper bag. We'll do that in the next hour. But first, this week's rarity, chosen by Steve. This week is taken from the Miracles' first album. It's called High With the Miracles. That's the name of the album. Released on the Oriole label before signing for Tamla Motown. The album has a strong doo-wop sound. And this week, for our rarity, he's chosen the fourth track on side one, which is called Shop Around. It's the Miracles at V2 Radio.

0: 1961, that is this week's rarity, chosen by Steve from Straight Vinyl Records in Bognor, the sponsor of the show. That is from their album High With The Miracles. It's their first album. We should explain the title, wouldn't it? And the title, or the track, their fourth track, side one, Shop Around. Thank you, Steve. We look forward to his Brown Paper Bag song in the next hour as well. 18 minutes after four, on the way next, got Madonna.
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1985, brilliant year for music. And Live Aid, of course, as well. Madonna, Material Girl. VT Radio. Vintage Vinyl next Saturday. Of course, it is Music at Murrelsfield. Have you got your ticket yet? If not, why not? And, of course, there's going to be a fabulous Madonna tribute there next Saturday evening at Music at Murrelsfield. So more of music like that, which will be absolutely brilliant. Plus, our very own Tanya McCarthy is going to be comparing the event as well. Also, the Best of Barlow tribute, Murdoch's Crazy Eyes, and, of course, fabulous Madonna tribute act rounding off the evening. So this is all next Saturday. The weather's going to be lovely. It's all happening at Murrelsfield in Barnum. You can grab your tickets now, get all the details as well. It's all on the website of v2tickets.co.uk. Bring your picnic rug, bring some chairs, bring some food and drink as well. But if you can't be bothered with any of that, then there will be food retailers there as well. So it's a great family day. Kids go free, even better. So looking forward to seeing that next week and seeing you there as well. Make sure you come and say hi. Still to come today, we've got all of our double shots. We will do one very shortly. We've got, and the number one was, we've got 5 o'clock rock, 6 o'clock soul, and inside the next 20 minutes as well. TV on the radio as well. Chance for you to get involved and show me how clever you are. Okay, before our first double shot of the afternoon, here's Soft Cell on Vintage Vinyl VT Radio. This is What? Just before 5:30.

go on, be honest. When was the last time you heard that? Brilliant. For me, probably decades. But yeah, instant memories of it. Soft Cell, It's What? On Vintage Vinyl VT Radio, 4:30. Weather-wise, warm and sunny in the south this afternoon. Temperatures around 18 degrees Celsius at the moment. It's going to be dry and mild tonight. And for tomorrow, starting the week off, back to work, back to school Monday. Mainly sunny with the possibility of showers in the evening. So we should get away with it during the day. But yeah, possibility of those showers in the evening. Right, just after 4:30. Time for our first double shot of the day. This one comes from the Doobie Brothers.

0: a very energetic first double shot of the RC from the Electric Light Orchestra. Don't Bring Me Down, 1979, and the first track actually as well, also from 1979. My favourite ELO track was The Diary of Horace Wimm, so I hope you enjoyed that. In the next hour, we've got the Doobie Brothers, and in the third and final hour, OMD, yeah, double shot from OMD in the last hour this afternoon. Right, 21 minutes before 5. Thanks for tuning in, thanks for sticking on. It's Vintage Vinyl every Sunday afternoon from 4. Live across the South Coast, we celebrate all things vinyl-y from the 60s through to the 90s. 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

John Travolta, leaving you and John at VT Radio with Summer Nights. And I do have another Grease song coming up later in the show as well. 11 minutes to 5. Before that, Aliotta Haynes, Jeremiah with an old favourite, Lakeshore Drive from 1973. It's Vintage Vinyl, Sunday afternoon live across the South Coast. As I say, it's 11 minutes to 5. Mike Beeson here with Vintage Vinyl today. And time, yeah, I know you've all been waiting for this. TV on the radio. I can play your TV theme, super easy. Just want you to let me know what the TV programme was. This is a massive programme. But what is it? 01243 963 960. 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

0: thank you very much for all of your guesses this afternoon on TV on the radio. I will go through them all. Most of you are right, a few of you are wrong, and some of you have no idea at all. So we will do all of those in the next hour here at VT Radio. In fact, we've got 5 o'clock rock on the way after the news next from the Outfield and Bob Saylor. After the news at 5, which is next. And we've still got our double shots. We've got TV on the radio and our 6 o'clock soul as well. Still to come on Vintage Vinyl.
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7: From the Sky News Centre at 5, Donald Trump has criticised Israel after strikes on southern Beirut undermined peace talks with Iran. The US president says today's attack should not have happened. He's calling on all sides to stand down from fighting, insisting Washington and Tehran are very close to a deal aimed at ending the war. Military expert Sean Bell admits it could all fall apart.
8: There's even been suggestions that Prime Minister Netanyahu is quite deliberately doing this to compromise the peace deal, which, given the fact that they started the war in lockstep together, sounds strange. President Trump desperately needs an off-ramp at the moment. He needs to get the Strait of Hormuz open, needs to get energy prices down, solves the inflation back in the US.
7: The Ukrainian president has thanked the UK for intercepting a Russian Shadow Fleet oil tanker in the English Channel. The vessel's now being monitored following the first British-led intervention of its kind. Reform leader Nigel Farage says he'd evict all foreign nationals from social housing if the party gets into power. He argues Britain is a two-tier state which is biased, he says, against white people. Lib Dems' Sir Davey claims Mr Farage is turning into the Enoch Powell of the social media age. The British Medical Association is to put a new government offer to resident doctors in England. A four-day walkout due to begin tomorrow morning has been called off. Britain's Emma Raducanu's five-year wait for a tennis title continues following defeat in the final of the Queen's Club Championships to Croatia's Donna Vekic. The 2021 US Open champion saved 3 match points but lost in straight sets in London. Former British number one Tim Henman says Raducanu can be encouraged by her run at the tournament.
9: It hasn't been an easy last sort of few months for Raducanu. She only played a couple of matches on clay and lost both of those. So, you know, this was a really important opportunity coming back home, playing on grass. The surface she's much more comfortable and familiar with.
7: Lewis Hamilton claimed his first win for Ferrari with victory at the Barcelona Catalunya Formula One Grand Prix. Championship leader Kimi Antonelli suffered a late retirement. That's the latest. I'm Nick Qureshi.
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And that is our 5 o'clock rock for this week. 11 minutes after five. Bob Seger, old time rock and roll, The Outfields. Remember that one, 1986. It's their biggest song. Didn't get that high in the charts, but it's a favourite on the radio. Your Love at V2 Radio. Thank you for all of your guesses on TV, on the radio. Shall we play it again and then we'll go through all of your guesses? What is this, the TV theme too? Massive show, massive. Well done to Brian in Rose Green. He was straight in there. Brian and Norma and Mike as well. I said, what are you having for your dins tonight? He said, something out of the freezer and a can of beer as well. Very nice too. Anne-Marie got it right. She's having pizza and ice cream, which is what I had this afternoon. I went down to Cathedral on the Green Sussex Fest this afternoon and I had pizza and ice cream, which was very nice. Kim and Dave had it right. They're having whatever tonight because they're off on their hollybobs. They're off to Hong Kong, which is very nice. So they're trying to use up what's in the fridge at the moment. Lou said, is it Kojak? Is it Hawaii 5-0? It's neither of those. She's having roast chicken this afternoon. Kaz is having liver and mash, onions and peas. Ian and Karen and Feltham had the right answer. Sarah and Bognett is having beef and veg. Sarah and Sean in Selsey, they got it right. Well, it was Sean's guess, but Sarah messaged in. John in Warblington is having cottage pie, homemade cottage pie, nonetheless. Is it Magnum? I said, that's an ice cream. He said, no, the TV programme. It's not that either, John, I'm afraid. Barry and Sarah in Selsey got it right. They're having chicken Caesar salad, which is nice on a hot, sunny day. Jim in Eastbourne was right. He's having scrambled eggs on toast. Jim and Caroline in Chichester having chicken macarney. I think that's how you pronounce it, which sounds very nice as well. What are you having and what is your guess? What is that the TV theme to? 01243 963 960 if you think you know, or studio at v2radio.co.uk. We'll give you about half an hour and then we'll reveal all on TV, on the radio. 01243 963 960. And while you think about that, here's Visage and Nick

0: Doesn't that sound great? Is it dated? 1980. I think that was quite advanced for some of the synth pop around that time. It was quite basic, wasn't it? Someone with a keyboard, but Visage, great stuff. Fade to Grey at V2 Radio. Vintage Vinyl it is. I'm Mike Beeson. Hope you're okay. Thanks for tuning in and thanks for sticking us on this afternoon. I've had a couple of requests to play it again. I thought this would be an easy one. I thought it's such a big TV show. Okay, just for you, what is this? Come on, Carl, it's an easy one. 01243 963 960, so that is our WhatsApp number. We can give it a call on that one as well. If you want to send me a voice note, that'd be great. Or on the email studio at v2radio.co.uk. What is this TV theme? Now, one of our guesses was from Mark and Helen in Surrey. They're having lamb kebabs and a small glass of wine, as it is a school night. Mark says, could I give a shout out to I've lost it now. Where's it gone? Could I give a shout out to his wife Helen and all the staff at Barton's Primary School for raising over £1,000 last night? It was the moonlight walk last night for St Wilfrid's, and his wife Helen got involved, raised £1,000, which was absolutely brilliant. So well done, Helen, and well done everyone that was took part in the Moonlight Walk last night as well. Right, it's Vintage Vinyl, 22 minutes after 5. We'll give you the answer around about 5:45 this afternoon. But right, next on the playlist, I've got the Stylistics, David Bowie 2.
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David Bowie on vintage vinyl. Fashion. Who'd have thought in the lyrics you got David Bowie going beep beep? Brilliant stuff. 5:30. Warm and sunny in the south this afternoon. Temperatures around 18 Celsius at the moment. Dry and mild tonight, and for tomorrow, Monday, mainly sunny with the possibility of showers in the evening. Okay, thanks for all your guesses on TV on the radio. We will give you the answer to that very shortly. It's not Magnum. It's not Kojak. It's not Hawaii Five-O. That was a popular one. And the Avengers was another guess as well. It's none of those. But we will give you all, put you out of your misery in about 15 minutes time. Time for our second double shot of the afternoon. And this one comes from, we can have a little funk this afternoon now. Two from the Doobie Brothers now on V2 Radio.

Wow, wasn't that a great double shot? It's brilliant, that one. Take me in your arms, rock me. Doobie Brothers was our second double shot of the afternoon. Before that, a classic Long Train Run. It's 22 minutes to 6. Sunday afternoon live across the South Coast. And I had a message from Caroline. Get the tissues ready, Gem and Caroline. Caroline says, hi, Mike. A song that always brings back memories for me is Diana Ross, If We Hold On Together. She said her daughter Gemma was born 3.5 months early. She was rushed to Southampton Hospital in the early hours, and she was born 50 minutes later. She had to go to an incubation, and she was given a room to herself. Listening to the radio at the time when that Diana Ross song came on, she listened to the lyrics for the first time and burst into tears, as I'm sure you probably are right now, Caroline. They seemed so appropriate and didn't know that she was going to survive. And now, all these years later, obviously she did survive, and she is now a right pain in the backside. That's almost what she said. I can't quite repeat what she said, but yeah, she said, could I play the Diana Ross? Of course I can. Just for you, Gem and Caroline, Diana Ross. On Vintage Vinyl of V2 Radio, TV on the radio, we will do the answer to that very soon.

0: for Caroline and for Gemma at VT Radio, if we hold on together. And if a song conjures up a memory for you that we play on Vintage Vinyl, do get in touch, do let us know. 01243 963 960. 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In fact, we'll do it after Prefab Sprout, which is next.
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Prefab Sprout, V2 Edits, Vintage Vinyl, every Sunday afternoon from 4 with Mike Beeston. Now 13 minutes to 6. A bit of housekeeping on the roads this afternoon. Got a problem on the M23, the Gatwick Spur Road. There has been an accident on the roundabout just by the south terminal there, and the queues are backing up onto the M23 itself. Particularly southbound is bad at the moment. So if you're heading up that way, just watch out and be careful on the approach. And we will, of course, keep you updated as the show goes. Right, TV on the radio. It's not Starsky and Hutch. That was quite a popular guess, actually. It's not the Avengers. It's not Kojak or Hawaii Five-O. But what is it? What is this TV program? It was a big show. Well done to Brian and Norma and Mike in Rose Green. They were straight in with the right answer. Anne-Marie, Kim and Dave in Fairham. Kaz and Ian and Karen in Feltham, Sarah and Bogner, Sarah and Sean in Selsey, Barry and Sarah in Selsey, Jim and Eastbourne, Jem and Caroline, Mick in Bromley, Sharon, she's having a full English for Sunday dinner. Wow. I said, what time shall I be round? She said, 6:30. I'll be there. I'm not joking. Marie and Richard in Hayling Islands, they're having roast silverside beef, barbecue, cooked on the barbecue, roast potatoes in dripping, veg and Yorkshire pudding as well. Very nice. Jackie and Brooks Green, veg pie, new potatoes and broad beans from the garden. Mark and Helen in Surrey, they had the right answer, as did Carl Estelle, Roxy B in Haywards Heath, and Ree had the right answer. Lisa and Colin in North Burstead, they're having sausage casserole tonight. Sarah, Jane and Pete, it's not Starsky Hutch. Starsky and Hutch and Dawn, it's not Starsky and Hutch. Sorry about that. Any other guesses? No, I think that is it. But yeah, big show. Today on TV on the radio, we were looking for The Professionals. Yeah, that's what it was today on TV on the radio. Massive show. Bodie and Doyle. Professionals it was, and we'll do another one next Sunday afternoon, if that's okay with you, about 4:45. 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

0: Sounds good, doesn't it, Dave Edmonds? I think we'd probably put that in the pub rock category. Girls Talk at V2 Radio. Excellent stuff. If you haven't got your tickets to Morrisfield yet, you need to get your skates on. It is next weekend. It's next Saturday. The weather's going to be lovely. We've got a brilliant lineup at Music at Morrisfield in Barnum next Saturday. The Madonna Tribute Act headlining the show. Also, the Best of Barlow, a local band Out of Time, and Murdoch's Crazy Eyes as well. And they were on the Brunch Hour this week with Tanya. If you missed it, you can go to our Listen Again on the website, vtradio.co.uk. Anyway, back to getting your tickets, £20 each. 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It's a great lineup. It's a great afternoon. 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We'll see you there next Saturday afternoon. Right, 6 o'clock Seoul on the way next here at V2 Radio.
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3: From the Sky News Centre at 6, a cabinet minister says UK troops intercepting a sanctioned Russian tanker for the first time is a significant blow to Moscow. The vessel Smirtos is being monitored off southern England. The Culture Secretary Lisa Nandy says it's a big deal.
4: One of the instructions that the Prime Minister gave quite early on was that he wanted us to be on the front foot, taking that sort of decisive action in order to keep the country safe and to deal with the threat posed by Russia. And this morning we've been able to successfully do that.
3: Donald Trump says an Israeli attack on Beirut today should not have happened. The US president's telling all sides not to blow it, with a peace deal between Washington and Tehran seemingly close. A teenager has become the 23rd person to be charged in connection with violence which broke out in Southampton following the murder of Henry Novak. Callum Cool, who's 18 and from the city, is due in court tomorrow. Voters in Switzerland have rejected the idea of a population cap. It was the first country in the world to propose limiting numbers. A figure of 10 million was suggested. 55% decided against it in the referendum. Beat Jan of the governing federal council says he accepts things need to change.
5: It's a fact that we have challenges, but we have to face them with concrete measures and not with a promise that this initiative makes that would never have any consequences in the sense that people hope.
3: In sport, Germany are just kicking off against World Cup debutants Curaçao in the opening Group E fixture. Arsenal forward Kai Havertz and Florian Wirtz of Liverpool are among the starting 11 for the four-time winners in Houston. Emma Raducanu's been defeated in her attempt to win a first tennis title since her US Open victory in 2021. The British number one lost in straight sets to Donna Vekic in the final at Queen's in London. And Lewis Hamilton's won the Barcelona Catalunya F1 Grand Prix, his first race victory for Ferrari. George Russell, who started on pole position, was second. That's the latest. I'm Nick Qureshi.
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that good. That is 6 o'clock soul at VT Radio. Vintage. Vintage vinyl. The Four Tops, Ain't No Woman Like the One I Got. And before that, yeah, of course, it was the OJ's 1972 with the Backstabbers at VT Radio. 10 minutes after six. And over on our socials, we've got a competition, a chance to win a £150 voucher for John Lewis. Amazing prize. We've teamed up with South Coast Home Care to give you the opportunity to win that £150 voucher. 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Now, the competition does close tonight at midnight, so get your skates on. Don't think, oh yeah, I'll do it after tea, do it after my dinner, I'll do it a little bit later on when the kids are in bed. Nope, do it now, otherwise you'll just forget, and it finishes at midnight tonight. And who doesn't want to miss out on a chance to win a £150 voucher for John Lewis? Amazing stuff. Closes tonight at midnight. All the details on our socials at V2 Radio. So get that done, and more importantly, good luck. Right, got new music on the way. Well, it's old music, but it's new music, and you'll see what I mean in a minute after this from The Selector on my radio at V2 Radio.

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1: Your name.
0: Living by Numbers. Thanks for your messages. A few of you enjoying that particular one.
1: Just your number.
0: Carlin Hayward, he's saying he always got new music confused with Boggles. Yeah, similar sort of sound.
1: They don't want your name. Just your number.
0: And if you enjoy that, I think you're going to enjoy our third and final double shot at 6:30 this afternoon. I think you'll love that. I still got some problems on the M23 at the moment. I should note that there was an earlier accident on the M23 spur road just by the south terminal, and the queuing traffic is coming down the M23. It is quite a long queue at the moment, so if you're stuck in that, that'll be why. It's backing up all the way from the terminal down onto the M23 southbound at the moment. And on the old London Road as well, that goes under the south terminal, there's lots of queuing traffic there at the moment. So we'll keep an eye on that for you this afternoon. Right, it is 16 minutes after 6. VT Ready, live across the south coast for a Sunday afternoon. I need your help now, as I do every Sunday afternoon this sort of time. Looking for the number one song from this week in 1978. Now, we'll give you some clues, some musical ones. Number 5, it was Yvonne Elliman, If I Can't Have You. 4, it was Rod Stewart and the Scottish World Cup squad with Olé Olá. And no, I'm not going to play it. Number 3, it was Darts with The Boy from New York City, which I will play in just a couple of ticks. So what was the number 1 this weekend in 1978? You think you know, go on, have a guess. I appreciate it's almost impossible to remember. If you think you know, 01243 963 960, what was the number one song this weekend in 1978? The number 3 song from Darts we'll play next.
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2: This is Vintage.

Thank you for your guesses. So what was the number one of this weekend in 1978? It's not Manfred Mann. That was Kaz's guess. Or Brotherhood of Man either. Caroline said, is it John Travolta and Olivia Newton-John? It's not, as you will find out very shortly. So we're looking for the number one this weekend in 1978. Difficult, I know. Just the artist. You know, if you want to guess the artist. At five, it was Yvonne Elliman, If I Can't Have You. At four, it was Rod Stewart and the Scottish World Cup squad with Ole Ola. And at three, it was Darts. You've just heard there, The Boy from New York City. Number two, it was this one. But what was the number one? 01243 963 960. If you think, you know, go on, have a guess. Just the artist will do. Who was at number one?

So that was the number two song this weekend in 1978. Well done to Matt in Crawley. He's got it spot on. And Kim as well. Kim and David Ferrum, yeah, they've guessed the correct artist. And Matt's gone for the correct song. So well done, you guys. Hopefully you weren't cheating. And we will never know. So number two, John Travolta, Living Newton John. Three, it was Dance with the Boy from New York City. Four, it was Rod Stewart with the World Cup squad, and that football song, and Yvonne Elliman at number five. This weekend, 1978, the number one song was this one. It was Boney M and the Rivers of Babylon. Well done, Matt. Well done, Kim and Dave, as well. We'll do another one next Sunday afternoon, if that's okay with you. Our third and final double shot is after this. And we'll also catch up with Steve as well for the lock-in tonight here at V2 Radio.

So there we are. That was our number one single this weekend, 1978. Boney M. Rivers of Babylon. And although she got it right, Kim in Fairham says she really hated this single. Matt in Crawley said his sister was a massive fan and had posters all over the wall. So well done, you guys. We'll do another What Was the Number One this weekend next Sunday afternoon, if that's okay with you, at the same sort of time. Weather-wise, warm and sunny in the south this afternoon. It's pretty nice out there at the moment. Temperatures around 18 degrees Celsius. It's going to be dry and mild tonight. And for tomorrow, then back to school, back to work Monday, mainly sunny. Possibly a few spits and spots in the morning, but I think we'll be all right, fingers crossed. Some of those showers will arrive in the evening, though, so hopefully you'll be home in time for that. Right, it's 6:30, time for our third and final double shot of the afternoon, and then we will catch up with Steve about the lock-in tonight. This double shot from OMD.

0: That was a good little double shot. I enjoy that.
1: I love OMD.
0: It's great, isn't it?
1: Yeah.
0: Especially the early stuff as well. Yeah, it's good. Electricity and messages before that. Hello.
1: There you go. Hello.
2: Hello.
0: Hello.
1: Fancy seeing you here.
0: Well, I
1: saw you in Chichester, yeah.
0: Yeah, that was good, wasn't it?
2: Yeah, we bumped into each other a couple of times today.
0: We were all at Sussex Fest on the Cathedral Green. It was nice, wasn't it? The weather was lovely.
1: Perfect day for it. Yeah. And look, well attended as well. So
0: I was just saying to Rupert, I think we gave away over 200 balloons today. The boys were working super hard in the back of the van, pumping the balloons.
1: I was going to say, must have been using the
0: electric
1: pump
0: one.
1: Then, the electric one.
0: But because obviously Crouchy was doing his show live from the side of the van, the balloon thing is quite noisy.
1: It is noisy, yeah.
0: So when he's talking, we have to... it sounds like someone's hoovering the van. And to be honest, it does need a clean. So we're using the hand pump. So when he's talking, we get that, and you like, it takes about 3 minutes just to pump up one balloon with that.
1: Yeah.
0: That
1: thing, the other thing that I found, because I was on balloon duty one Christmas, and I must have tied up about 200 balloons.
0: Yeah.
1: You can't feel your fingers for about 5 hours afterwards.
0: Yeah, yeah. And you can't keep up. Yeah.
1: It is difficult. You kind of get the hang of it, because we've got those like balloon holders now. It's way easier. I was actually tying them.
0: Steve. Too much info. No one wants to know about the balloon holders. Sorry. But what they do want to know is what's happening on the lock-in tonight.
2: Good question. Very good question.
1: Nice. Led into that nicely, yeah. Big Nige has taught me something today with this theme.
2: Yeah, I know. But I've only just woken up, so it's just a case of...
1: Okay.
2: I'm a bit sleepy.
1: You had a nap this afternoon.
2: Yeah, I did. I caught enough sun this afternoon. I went home, had a little bit of a sleep.
1: Okay,
0: well, who does know what's going on?
2: I do. Right, okay, so it's National Pop Goes the Weasel Day.
0: Okay.
2: Now, are you going to ask me, well, what is a National Pop Goes the Weasel
0: Day? Tell us all about it.
2: Well, the nursery rhyme Pop Goes the Weasel apparently has got links to the Victorian times, and the idea of the word pop is to pawn some of your equipment.
0: Mm-hmm.
2: Yeah, and apparently weasel is Cockney rhyming slang for weasel and stoat, which is your coat. So you're pawning your coat.
0: Yeah.
2: And if you listen to the lyrics in there as well, it's like half a pound of tuppenny rice, half a pound of treacle. That's the way the money goes. Pop goes the weasel.
0: Yeah.
2: So it was like the way people could actually like
0: pawn your coat
2: stuff.
0: To go and buy some rice.
2: Yeah. To actually get some food and put some food on the table. And it's just like...
0: So why is Steve crying at this point?
2: Right. Yeah, well, I don't know.
1: We didn't kind of think this through.
2: He hasn't thought this through properly. Right, so the theme tonight is anything that you would put into a pawn shop.
0: Yeah.
2: So it could be anything. It could be gold. It could be watches. It could be silver.
0: It could be a nice necklace or something.
2: Yeah, as I say, chain or anything like that.
0: Yeah.
2: So yeah. Or, and if you don't want something like that, you can go for something for 1997.
0: Excellent. I think you're going to be doing most of the show tonight.
2: It's like sniggering like a little schoolboy.
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0: Excellent stuff. Anything that you could pawn, basically, tonight. 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

0: So on the Lock-In with Steve and Big Nige tonight, it is a Pop Goes the Weasel Day. So anything that you could pawn in a pawn shop. Could be anything, couldn't it? It's going to be a good show tonight. Or 1997 is the year. Or if you can find one that ticks both boxes, brilliant. And you can join Steve and Nige after 7, 01243 963 960. If you have a suggestion on the jukebox this evening on the Lock-In here at VTRN. That was Blue Nile, Tinsel Town in the Rain. Good to hear that one again. Right now it's 14 minutes before 7. And on the way next, a classic from the Beatles.
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0: What a tune. What a tune. The finishes us off, Vintage Vinyl for today. This is the day at V2 Radio. Sorry for old butterfingers here. Don't know what happened there, and Steve doesn't know either. Let's blame the computer. Thanks for tuning in. Thanks for sticking us on. Hope you've enjoyed it. Thanks for all your messages as well. I love playing all the music today. And let's do it all again next Sunday. Is that okay with you? From 4 o'clock. And stand by for the news at 7, which is next. Then Steve and Big Nige will be here with the lock-in tonight here at VT Radio. Pop Goes the Weasel. So anything that you could pawn in a pawn shop for the year 1997. That's the lock-in tonight. 01243 963 960. I'll see you next Sunday.
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5: From the Sky News Centre at 7. Donald Trump says an Israeli attack on Beirut today shouldn't have happened. The US president's telling all sides not to blow it, with a peace deal between Washington and Tehran seemingly close. Tal Schneider, the defence correspondent at the Times of Israel, says there's been growing criticism of Benjamin Netanyahu.
6: It's taken here as an humiliation, because the prime minister is known to have good relationship with Trump, with President Trump, and everybody expects Netanyahu to convince him that, you know, Israel needs to protect itself.
5: Donald Trump's told Vladimir Putin that ending the war in Ukraine is vital. The Kremlin also says the US president insisted an agreement on ending tensions in Iran was nearly complete. The government's monitoring a sanctioned Russian Shadow Fleet tanker. UK forces boarded it in the English Channel. Reports say ministers are expected to drop a target for electric vehicles. EVs should represent 80% of new car sales by 2030. It's thought that could be reduced to 50. Switzerland has rejected a population cap after becoming the first country in the world to hold a referendum on it. 55% said no to a limit of 10 million. The right-wing Swiss People's Party supported it. Their chief whip is Thomas Aeschi.
7: The Swiss population sends a very clear message that this level of immigration cannot continue as it has. Our government has promised 8,000 to 10,000 persons net per year would immigrate to Switzerland. We are now at a level of 80,000 to 100,000.
5: In sport, Germany are 3-1 up against Curaçao going into the second half of their game at the World Cup, their opening game there. Lewis Hamilton has a first Formula One victory for 2 years after winning the Barcelona Catalunya Grand Prix. And Emma Raducanu has failed in her latest bid to win a first tennis title since the US Open nearly 5 years ago. The British number one suffered a straight sets defeat to Donna Vekic of Croatia in the final of the Queen's Club Championship in London. That's the latest. I'm Nick Qureshi.
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9: Tonight we'll see areas of cloud sinking southwards with some clear intervals in between. Clear for a time later, then cloud moving in from the southwest towards dawn. Going to be a dry night though, with lows of 12 degrees. Your Monday going to start dry with sunny spells, then into the afternoon the odd shower will develop. Then that should clear into the afternoon with sunshine then redeveloping for all, and we'll see highs of 20 degrees. Right now, 16 degrees in Gosport.
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12: What?

0: Do you know what? I'm impressed that
1: is
0: you
1: that
0: know
1: your grandma's coat.
0: All the words to that, Big Nige.
2: I know, as I said to you before, I know a lot of words to a lot of songs.
0: And you were surprised that that wasn't on the system. To be honest, I wasn't. It is now, though.
2: It is, yes. And what a song to start with.
0: Exactly. I had a message from Russell in Fishbourne who picked that track. He said, "Evening, Steve, Big Nige and the Regulars. Wow, first, wasn't expecting that."
2: I know, what a tune.
0: So
2: to,
0: there
2: what
0: you
2: a,
0: go.
2: Yeah, as I say, big tunes is what we
0: so
2: start the show with.
0: Big Nige persuaded me to put that first.
2: Yeah.
0: So, yeah, we went with it. And good call, by the way.
2: No worries, mate.
0: Thank you.
2: Good choice.
0: So, between now and 10 o'clock, you are picking all of the tunes. However, I've just noticed the next track is the one that I put in that we were going to play first.
2: Right.
0: So, apart from the next song, that's true. Our theme tonight then, Big Nige.
2: It is Pop Goes the Weasel. It's National Pop Goes the Weasel Day.
0: Mm-hmm.
2: So, it is to pick in any songs that, well, items that you would sell in a pawn shop, basically. And the reason behind it is the word pop is the nursery rhyme Pop Goes the Weasel is kind of supposedly based on pawning items to pay for everyday groceries.
0: And the weasel is weasel and stout.
2: Weasel and stout, which is Cockney rhyming slang
0: for
2: coat. So you
0: gotcha.
2: Pop is to pawn to pawn an item, and weasel is a coat. So, yeah.
0: So I had a message here from Richard in Parkgate. He said, "Too bad Dawn has pawned what's left of her ring."
2: Oh, what that? Ah, oh, yeah, but there was more than one, though, wasn't there? There was a selection, wasn't there?
0: No, they only took one.
2: Ah, oh, well, we've still got a couple.
0: They're in the van, I think. So there you go.
2: Don't worry, Richard. We'll get another one to you.
0: Next time. Always, like, another shotgun wedding. It's like... what was it? Who's it got divorced and then married again?
2: Henry VIII.
0: Oh, apart from Henry VIII. No, I was thinking of someone else, and I can't remember who it was now. Anyway, whatever, it doesn't matter. Or you can pick something on... if you don't fancy something on the theme, you can pick something from the year 1997. That was a... I picked that for no particular reason other than when you asked me this morning, it popped into my head, and I was
2: fair
0: like,
2: enough.
0: Yeah, we'll do that. So 01243 963... 960 on the phones or on WhatsApp, studio@v2radio.co.uk on the email, and of course you can get involved via the Facebook group. It is The Lock-In on V2 Radio. Give us a like and a follow at the same time. Got a little bit of travel news as well, by the way. Steve, the taxi driver, now working on the trains, he said, "Evening, Steve, unfortunately at work tonight at Gatwick, where the trains have been stopped towards London all afternoon due to a sinkhole near Purley. The advice now, do not travel on Southern and Thames Link through Gatwick. The roads in and around Gatwick also really busy as well." So, if you are off on your holes...
2: I used to live near Purley.
0: Did you?
2: Yeah, I used to go clubbing in Purley.
0: Maybe that's where the sinkhole is.
2: No, the nightclub's long gone. Yeah. Cinderella's in Purley.
0: Was it real?
2: Yeah,
0: I love how you can remember the name of it. Cinderella's sounds like not a normal nightclub, to be fair.
2: It's in Purley. What do you expect?
0: And thank you to Sarah Jane, who reminded me who I was trying to think of. It was Liz Taylor, of course, who got married and divorced to the same person.
2: Not Henry VIII.
0: No, not Henry VIII. And Dawn said, could have had a bigger diamond next time. Ah, dear.
2: It's only carbon.
0: So thank you to everyone that's got in touch. We'll go through the messages in a second. But obviously on our theme of Pop Goes the Weasel... There you go. So now, I was looking through, like, tracks related to this. And I'd never heard this song before. Stumbled on it. I'm sure several of you will have heard this before. But you know my love for the 70s. This from 1976. And I thought this kind of linked in nicely to vintage vinyl. This track is called is by The Moments and is called Jack in the Box at V2 Radio.

0: There you go. 1976, The Moments and Jack in the Box here at V2 Radio. Kim in Fareham saying, love this track. Even had a message from Mike Beeston. Obviously, he must have pulled over to send that text. He said, yeah, there's a brilliant track, brilliant 70s sound. There you go. So I had a couple of messages here, Big Nige.
1: Oh, yeah.
0: Cinderella's. Lawrence, one of the Bursted lads, apparently used to go there.
1: Oh, very good. Maybe we met each other.
0: As did Chris in Croydon. He said, my late mum and dad, well, my dad and late mum remember Cinderella's, also Blue Orchid.
1: Oh, yeah. Well, Blue Orchid was right in the centre of town. Cinderella's was like out of town, just by Purley.
0: But speaking of Lawrence and the Bursted lads.
2: Hi, guys, from Corfu.
0: There you go. They've even got a mirror ball at the Taverna there at the moment. Not jealous at all.
1: Happy days. It sounds like I'm having a good time.
0: Yeah, I mean, the pictures look amazing. So I'm not sure when they're back. I'm sure they'll tell me in a minute, though. So, yeah, great to hear from you and glad you're having a good time. Got loads of messages here. So Janet in Chichester said, hi, Steve, Big Nige and all the regulars, of course. Hope everyone's well. Love the photos that I finally put up on the Facebook page. Did that after I got home from the show on Friday. She said, sorry didn't come and see you all in Chichester today. Been working in the garden, which I hate, but I enjoyed the weather. Hopefully you're relaxing with a glass of red tonight, Janet. In fact, I'm pretty much certain you probably are. And then who else have I got to give a message to here? Steve the Grim Reaper up there in Lincolnshire. He said divorced and married again. Richard Burton and Liz Taylor. Yeah, that's exactly what I was thinking of as well. And he said, Purley, is that where Mr. Angry lived? If you remember listening to Steve right in the afternoon back in the day.
1: Not sure about that.
0: And but yeah, also evening to Sarah Jane. In Bognor, she checked in a little bit earlier. Also Richard and Dawn in Parkgate. Got to say hello to Gary Booker. Like he messaged in. Ooh, and
1: he's back with your traction engine.
0: Yeah,
1: he's
0: obviously
1: been away all weekend, hasn't he?
0: Yeah, he's been away all weekend. I think he's back on the radio next Friday. And then he's got a whole week of drive times for the first time ever the week after that. So you're going to have Gary GB from Monday to Friday. I'm sure there's a song there somewhere. Got to say evening to Tanya in Littlehampton as well. She said, good evening, Steve, Big Nige and the regulars. Hope you've all had a lovely weekend. And she's got a track coming up as well in a little while. Also evening to Sean and John on the Isle of Wight as well. Who else have I missed here? Oh, yes, Michael and Kate in Rustington. They said, evening, Steve, Nige and all of the regulars. Hope you've all had a good weekend. Him and Kate being down to the Party on the Green as part of East Preston Festival. Had a really nice afternoon. Yeah, someone I used to work with, oddly enough, posted from there. It looked really, really busy, so I'm glad you had a good time. If you want to get in touch then tonight, 01243 963 960, studio at v2radio.co.uk, on at the email. Now, you can... this obviously meets theme and year... but you can direct your complaints to Steve, not the taxi driver tonight in Chichester, but on the trains in Gatwick at the moment. I'm just going to press play on this then. It's Aqua and Barbie Girl here at V2.
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1: Oh, I love you, Ken.
2: Oh, my word. Aqua and Barbie Girl here at V2 Radio. I had a message from Ozzy and Scotty in Rustington. They said, Steve, our radio went all weird when this track came on. Then I had a message from Colin in North Burstead. He said, isn't this song about the Britain's Got Talent panel? He said, flipping plastic. Very good, Colin. Very good. And then I had a message from, Nicola, our exile in Surrey. He said, tune? Really? Okay, I would not have expected you to have enjoyed that song at all. And then Richard in Parkgate saying, so you won't play Wired for Sound by Cliff, but you'll play this. To be fair, any day of the week I'd play Aqua over Cliff, but that's just me. Then I had, evening to Nicola, our exile in Surrey, by the way. I said, hope everyone had a good Sussex day on Tuesday. Sadly, I can't celebrate it, as any celebration of any kind is illegal. in the Republic of Surrey, indeed. And then I had a message from Mick in Bromley. He said, I also went to Cinderella's in Purley in the early 80s. Blimey. Also, he said, joke, by the way, Elizabeth Taylor won Housekeeper of the Year award. Very good. Lawrence and Ian, of course they did. They discovered, apparently, a 4-bottle wine bag. And it tastes okay after drinking a couple of good quality wine bottles. They said home on Tuesday. So glad you've had a good time though. And Russell saying the same thing. I was thinking, do you regard Aqua better than Cliff? Absolutely. Any day of the week. There is only one Cliff song I can tolerate, and that's Devil Woman. And that is pushing it somewhat, but I will allow you, I will allow myself to think that is actually quite a good song, but that's the only one. So it's V2 Radio for a Sunday night live across the South. Then we've teamed up with South Coast Home Care to give you the opportunity to win a £150 voucher to John Lewis. You've got until midnight tonight if you want to get in with the chance to win this voucher. Funnily enough, I was in John Lewis earlier. All you need to do is like the post on our social media. So go to @V2Radio. So give us a like and a follow. And then you also need to follow South Coast Home Care as well. Then tag your friends in the comments. You can enter as many times as you like. So every tag, another chance to win. And you've got to do that by midnight tonight. Otherwise, they won't be counted and we'll contact the winner tomorrow. £150 John Lewis voucher for you to win. Loads of good stuff in there. Like I said, I was in there earlier. In the meantime, we'll get back on the tunes. Sean on the Isle of Wight has his choice next at V2.
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There you go. Especially for Sean on the Isle of Wight. He said, I'm going to request that before John suggests it, which made me laugh. Money from Pink Floyd. What a tune that is here at V2 Radio. The lock-in then for a Sunday night. Just coming 32 minutes past seven. Got a say evening to Jenny, my birthday neighbour in Bognor. She's just checked in. Also need to give a shout out to Andy in Worthing as well. He messaged in a little bit earlier and I completely forgot to read it out. But he's got a brilliant request coming up a little bit later from 1997. So that is our featured year, 1997. Or you can pick anything related to Pop Goes the Weasel Day. And that is basically anything you would find in a pawn shop. Anything at all. So let me know what you fancy. Already got loads to get through. In fact, next on my list... Oh, actually, I had one other thing that I needed to read out. Because, obviously, I mentioned East Preston earlier. And Tanya in Northampton said her daughter was face painting at Party on the Green. And she said it was such a lovely day. And I said it looked really, really busy. Like, there looked like loads of people there, so it was the perfect day for it. And I said, someone I used to work with posted from there as well. So, yeah, looked great. Right, let's continue then. And next on my list... ...is Dawn in Parkgate. Said, evening, everyone. Can I have Ring My Bell by Anita Ward, please? Playing right now at V2.

What a great tune that was. 1979, A Need to Warden, Ring My Bell, and that especially for Dawn in Parkgate tonight. Now, slightly sad, well, very sad in fact, like kind of interlude to what we're doing tonight, because I had a message here from Nick in Yeovil this morning, and I just wanted to slot this in like now, basically. And he said, obviously this isn't going to be on the theme, but it will be the 2-year anniversary tomorrow that he lost Sally, sadly, and you know, obviously unexpectedly to all of us as well. And so I just wanted to play this in her memory. So in honor of Sally, Phil Collins and In the Air Tonight.

0: So in memory of lovely Sally in Yeovil, and especially for Nick, I had a message from Kaz. She said, evening Stephen, big Nige, thinking of Nick. And she said it was around this time we also lost Gary and Selzy too. And she said, hope everyone is well. So after eight, we've got a track from Eva Cassidy in memory of Sally as well, from Janet and Pagham, who is her best friend as well. So we'll get that on in a little while. In the meantime, we'll get back onto our theme. So anything related to Pop Goes the Weasel or the year 1997. In fact, I have a 1997 track for Leanne in Grimsby. That's next to V2.
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So Nicola Exile in Surrey messaged in. She said, thinking of Nick as well. And a message from Shani as well in Littlehampton. She said, hey guys, bop into my sister's choice whilst running my bath. She said, I hope you're all well. Indeed, that requested by Leanne in Grimsby tonight. And Janet Jackson and Together Again. Sean on the Isle of Wight loving a bit of Janet as well. That from our featured year. It was the year that the UK's general elections in May of 97 saw Tony Blair lead Labour to an historic landslide victory after 18 years of Conservative government. It was the year of the death of Diana, Princess of Wales, in a Paris car crash on the 31st of August. Millions across the UK mourned with unprecedented public displays of grief and a huge television audience for her funeral. On the 1st of July of 97, Hong Kong was handed back to China after 156 years of British rule. The event received extensive coverage and marked the end of a major chapter in Britain's imperial history. And it was the year that NASA's Mars Pathfinder successfully landed on Mars and deployed the rover Sojourner. And the mission captivated television audience and renewed public excitement about space exploration. And representatives from around the world met in Kyoto and agreed the Kyoto Protocol, the first major international treaty aimed at reducing greenhouse gas emissions. Just a few of the things that happened in our featured year of 1997. All right, got to say evening to Jackie and Bognor. She's just messaged in and checked in. She's requested the same track as Tanya in Littlehampton coming up after 8. In the meantime, I love this song. This requested by Richard in Parkgate, or not in Parkgate anymore, from 2002, the Stereophonics at V2.

So well produced, that song as well. Love it. 2002 for the Stereophonics. Steve the Grim Reaper up there in Lincolnshire reminded me that Rod Stewart did this first, so this was a cover, but we both agree this version's so much better than the original. Dawn said had a quick twirl around the kitchen to Richard's song as well. All right, we've got, 1.25 songs to go before we break for the news for 8 o'clock. And next on my list is Shani in Littlehampton. She said, hey, Steve, Nige, and all of the regulars. She said, I don't know if this fits the theme, but Band of Gold by Frida Payne for me, as in pawning a ring, a band of gold. that was kind of implied, right? It's a great song as well. Let's take you back to the year 1970 next here at V2 Radio.

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So hopefully enjoying that tune while she's having a Sunday night bath, especially for Shani and Littlehampton. Then Frida Payne and Band of Gold here at V2 Radio. It's Steve and Big Nige for your Sunday night. Here on The Lock-In, you are picking all of the tunes right the way through until 10 o'clock tonight. I had one kind of like, well, not really song, but a theme to squeeze in, which we're going to do, and it's going to take us up to the news and weather for 8. But Lawrence Nee and the Bursted Lads on holiday in Corfu at the moment suggested that we played this track.

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4: From the Sky News Centre at 8, the Prime Minister has called the seizure of sanctioned Russian Shadow Fleet tanker a blow to Vladimir Putin. In a dramatic nighttime operation, the Royal Marines boarded the vessel in the English Channel. President Zelensky says it will bring peace closer. Al Khans, who's recently quit as Armed Forces Minister, also praised the mission.
5: We've acted decisively, seized that ship, and that will save

0: just by the money reduced going back into Russia will save thousands of lives in Ukraine. So I think it's a fantastic thing. I'm really glad it's happened. I'm glad we moved faster than we have been in the past. We've gone on with it and we've done it.
1: Donald Trump's warning Israel and Iran not to blow it. New strikes on Lebanon are threatening to undermine an emerging ceasefire deal between Washington and Tehran. The British Medical Association is to put a new government offer forward to resident doctors in England. A four-day walkout due to begin tomorrow has been called off. Tommy Robinson's had his phone seized at Heathrow Airport. The far-right activist was detained under anti-terrorism laws yesterday. To sport, and Germany have got their World Cup campaign off to a winning start by thrashing Curaçao 7-1 in Group E. Emma Raducanu's five-year wait for a tennis title continues following defeat in the final of the Queen's Club Championship to Croatia's Donna Vekic. The 2021 US Open champion saved three match points but lost in straight sets in London. Former British number one Tim Henman says Raducanu can be encouraged by her run at the tournament.
2: It hasn't been an easy last sort of few months for Raducanu. She only played a couple of matches on clay and lost both of those. So, you know, this was a really important opportunity coming back home, playing on grass, a surface she's much more comfortable and familiar with.
1: Lewis Hamilton claimed his first win for Ferrari with victory at the Barcelona Catalunya Formula One Grand Prix. George Russell finished second. And Little Mix star Perry Edwards has married footballer Alex Oxlade-Chamberlain. The couple, who've been together since 2017, tied the knot yesterday in a ceremony in Portugal. That's the latest. I'm Nick Qureshi.
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5: Tonight we'll see areas of clouds sinking southwards with some clear intervals in between. Going to be clear for a time later, then cloud moving in from the southwest towards dawn. Going to be a dry night though with lows of 12 degrees. Your Monday will see a dry start with sunny spells, though into the afternoon the odd shower will develop. These will clear into the afternoon, though, with sunshine then redeveloping for all with highs of 20. Right now, 17 at Cowes on the island.
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0: dream last night.
1: What a belter that is. Sash and Stay from 1997, our featured year tonight. That requested by Tanya in Littlehampton. Obviously busy this afternoon helping her face-painter daughter, Ashley, who was at the East Preston Festival today. But that was also requested by Jackie in Bognor, who said, evening, Steve, Big Nige, and all of the regulars. And she said, what great tunes you've had so far. And I think this was 97, but she requested Sash and Stay as well. And she met Big Nines for the first time earlier on today. So, had a great time. Next on my list then, as you are picking all of the tunes here on the lock-in right the way through until 10, is a Mr. V in Milton-on-Sea. Now, I'd not heard this song before. Had a listen to it on the pre-fade, immediately liked it. So Mr. V's choice from 2020 is Brandy Clark. This is Pawn Shop here at V2 Radio.
0: She pushed

7 minutes past eight on your Sunday night. That's Brandy Clark and Pawn Shop, and requested by Mr. V in Middleton on Sea tonight. Thank you, Mr. V. Next on my list, a couple of people requesting this track, including Ozzy and Scotty in Rustington on the Facebook group. They said, hi, Steve, Big Nigel, and all of the regulars. Hope you're enjoying the good weather this weekend. So they've requested this belter. And this was also requested by Jenny, my birthday neighbour in Bognor, who's going to be in the studio with me next Friday night. And she said her daughter's gone back. She said, hey, birthday neighbour, my other daughter has gone back to the placement until 2 weeks yesterday. So please, can you play Puff Daddy and I'll Be Missing You?

0: especially for Ozzy and Scotty in Rustington tonight, and Jenny, my birthday neighbour in Bognor. I'll be missing you from Diddy here at V2 Radio, and where, obviously, if you head to our tickets site, v2tickets.co.uk, you can get tickets for the Arundel Music Festival, which is happening on the 17th of July. You can enjoy ABBA Magic and Aaron Kavanagh's Elton John tribute, and Hattie Chandler and her band with the sound of Fleetwood Mac. That's between 6 and 11, with the doors open at 5:30. Tickets are just £12.50, and that's happening at the Arundel Football Club on Mill Road. 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Also new on V2 Tickets is tickets for the Stansted Summer Festival. That's on the 27th and 28th of June. A half-price weekend family ticket for just £33. 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And don't forget, this coming Wednesday.
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0: Do you know what? Love that song. Happened to own that on a 45-inch single that I bought from the record fair in Chichester. That's how much I like that track. And that requested by Dave in Fareham, and that from 1975. He said, hi, Steve, Nigel, and all the regulars. He said, going to pawn that old painting. So art for art's sake it is. He said, have a great week, everyone. And then Kim just messaged him, and I thought Dave liked my paintings. Have to say, though, I saw Dave and Kim obviously off to Hong Kong next week. And nice. I saw Kim's got her nails done, and she's got she's got the perfect nails for going to Hong Kong. She's got like a really nicely decorated one, which I'm guessing is like the Hong Kong garden style, nail painting. Look very good, very nice.
1: Is it just Hong Kong they're going to? Or are they doing a bit of touring?
0: Do you know what? I can't remember. So I'm sure Kim will let me know in a minute.
1: Okay.
0: But when they're going as well. I think it's next week. I don't know if it's tomorrow, but yeah.
1: Oh, the food.
0: That's going to be a long flight as well.
1: The food. The thought of the food.
0: Really?
1: Yeah, that'd be proper good.
0: Have you been that way?
1: I've been to Singapore.
0: Right.
1: And that was phenomenal. I really liked Singapore.
0: All right. Did you try the durian fruit?
1: No, it wasn't in season then.
0: Oh, thank goodness. I've heard so many bad things about it. But yeah, I'm curious to know.
1: I would have tried it.
0: Oh yeah, I know you would have tried it.
1: I would have tried it. Yeah. But apparently it's supposed to taste really good, but smell really, really bad. So.
0: Yeah, I've seen people describe it as like hot trash.
1: Oh, yeah, so I've not.
0: Given how much I don't like bananas.
1: I'll tell you what. I'm sure you can find it in the UK.
0: No, I don't think you can because it's so bad.
1: You can find it in the UK.
0: They don't allow you to, like, you can't even take it into a hotel in Singapore. Like, there's big signs up everywhere saying don't open durian fruit.
1: You know those kind of market, Sunday store market shops that do kind of Indian and all those different kind of noodles and things like that?
0: Yeah.
1: And they have like the fruit and veg stuff outside as well. I'm pretty certain we'll find durian fruit there.
0: Oh.
1: Let me see if I can track some down.
0: Please don't. Honestly, you will hear me. Like, it'll be the one and only time that I'm sick live on air.
1: We might both be sick. But
0: do you know this reminds me of a TikTok that I saw. You know that stuff they get in, I think it's Norway, no, it's Swedish, isn't it? It's the like fermented fish.
1: Oh, yeah, in the tins of it. Yeah. That's kind
0: I watched someone open it in their car. And you're supposed to open it underwater, and they were in a like what looked to be a relatively new car. They opened it and it sprayed everywhere, and you could literally see on the expression on the guy's face when it hit his when it hit his nostrils.
1: Nah, that's a step too far.
0: I've never seen anyone turn green so quick.
1: But I've got some time on my hands, so let me see if I can track down some durian fruit for you.
0: So I've heard back from Kim in the meantime. She said they're off on Tuesday, and of course I'm an idiot. It is the flag of Hong Kong that she's got on her nail. So look, it's really good. Kaz in Hainault saying, I'd love to hear the pair of you live on air open up some strumming. Yeah, that's never going to happen. I've seen so many people open it on TikTok. There was a car of lads, and not one of them didn't throw up. So that's never happening.
1: According to AI, durian fruit is widely available in the UK.
0: Really?
1: Through specialist online exotic grocers and large Asian supermarkets, which was the thing I was talking about.
0: Okay.
1: So let me see what I can find.
0: Sarah Jane in Bognor says it stinks like puke.
1: Yeah. we shall find out.
0: There is absolutely given I can gag at a banana if it's too ripe. There is no way. There is no possible way. So you might have to take over if you open it up on air. To be honest,
1: we might both be bad.
0: Yeah, but you've got an iron stomach.
1: I do, but there's certain smells that I cannot stand. Like, one of them's like bleach. If Lorraine's been cleaning the bathroom with bleach, I'm like, ooh, ooh.
0: Don't you get that from mushrooms then? Because mushrooms to me smell like bleach.
1: Oh, no, I'm fine. Well, mushrooms are fine. But yeah,
0: like the mushrooms smell like bleach.
1: Yeah, it's just like the smell of bleach, even. even it just kind of hangs around. It's just the smell of it. I don't know what it is.
0: Is it the chlorine? Do you like gag at the swimming pools?
1: No, that's fine. But I don't know what it is about bleach. But yeah, in the swimming pool, I'll be fine. But the thing is, it's just, yeah, the smell of bleach in the house. No, okay. Sorry.
0: Noted.
1: Yeah, I know. It's like garlic to a vampire.
0: So you're going to be very happy about the next track that we've got lined up. So this was requested by Chris in Chichester. And I love how Chris sent me a follow-up message on this. And I'm just trying to find it here now. Because I replied to him a minute ago. He said, I thought I might need to clarify that you may... hear someone say this word in a pawn shop if you're in London. So I reckon you'll sing along to this.
1: Definitely.
0: So Chris's choice, Chaz and Dave, and go.

0: always enjoy playing a bit of Chaz and Dave on a Sunday night, don't we, Big Nige?
1: Oh, I love Chaz and Dave.
0: Yeah, and that for Chris in Chichester. Now, I looked it up because I wasn't actually sure what Gertcha means, but apparently get out of here or no way. Get out of here. thank you very much for suggesting that, Chris. So, I had a couple of messages here. Kaz is determined that we should open some strumming on air. I said absolutely no way. We'd have to set fire to the studio to we'd have to set fire to the studio to get rid of the smell. She said blame it on Booker. she said do it outside, it'll be excellent radio. No, it won't. I literally can't bear the smell of normal fish, let alone fermented fish.
1: I think that's gotta be I can't imagine why people want to eat them.
0: So apparently,
1: probably offending people
0: apparently,
1: now.
0: Apparently, so obviously I know some Swedish people through work, and what you're supposed to do is open it underwater, and so obviously you get it out, and then you kind of like wash all the horrible juice off of it, and it's actually not too bad at that point. So like obviously you open the tin underwater and you get rid of the awful smell.
1: But aren't you missing the point of it?
0: Well, you're still getting the fermented fish flavour in the actual fish.
1: Got it. Right.
0: There's absolutely no way, even if I couldn't smell it at that point, I would get it anywhere near my mouth. I tried being vegetarian.
1: You don't eat fish anyway, though, really, do you?
0: No, I have eaten cod, like anything that's like unoffensive. I'm trying to remember what the smell of tuna. Literally, I'd have to leave the room. Adam in the office had some tuna in the microwave the other day. I had to literally run past the kitchen.
1: Why did he have tuna in the microwave?
0: Or maybe it wasn't in the microwave, but it really stank.
1: Yeah.
0: I was like,
1: anchovies?
0: Anchovies, absolutely not. But I did, what was it I tried to eat that Gemma had? She had some salmon, some salmon in lemon that she'd put in the...
1: Smoked or poached?
0: I think
1: salmon.
0: It was poached.
1: Yeah, okay.
0: And I thought, I'll try and get this. I'll try a little bit of it. I got the fork up to my lips and I could get it no further. So that was a no.
1: That's pretty kind of... Salmon's pretty quite a mild. It's a nice fish.
0: No.
1: It's turned into a cookery show, isn't it?
0: It's the smell. So Lawrence and Ian saying we're allergic to fish, and they said absolutely disgusting vomit fruit to the durian. And Rustling Fishbourne saying, don't worry, Steve, I'm not a fishy fan either. Gary Booker said, who said to blame it on me? That was Kaz, by the way. She knows you well. So next up, this requested especially by John on the Isle of Wight. Evening, John. This one from 1985, then haven't heard this for ages. Simply Red's Money's Too Tight to Mention here on V2 Radio on your Sunday night.

0: That for John on the Isle of Wight tonight, then. Simply Red, Money's Too Tight to Mention here at V2 Radio, where, well, you're fussed about football, aren't you, Big Nige?
1: I do like a bit of football, yes, indeed.
0: Tell everyone what you did on Friday night, or Friday morning, should I say.
1: Well, because it's the start of the tournament, so yeah. I try and get as many games in as possible. But yeah,
0: so you were up at 3 o'clock in the morning,
1: yeah,
0: watching
1: to watch
0: the
1: South Korea Czechia game. But it was actually a really good game.
0: But, yeah. Was it?
1: Yeah, what's to say? 2-1 in the end, but as I say, it was actually a decent game.
0: Adam in the office is pleased about it, because obviously you got South Korea on the kind of little sweepstake we're doing in the office.
1: Right. I think maybe he's getting a bit ahead of himself, bearing in mind it's the first game and things like that. And but as they've got a decent team.
0: You got up at stupid o'clock this morning to watch Scotland as well, didn't you?
1: No, I hadn't got a bed, because we got back from the we got back from the moonlight walk last night, and that was around about 12:30, 12:45.
0: Yes.
1: And it was kicking off at 2 o'clock, so it was crack open the can, sit there and wait for the game to start. So yeah.
0: But you only made it to half time.
1: Only made it to half time. Yesterday was a bit of a long day. So,
0: that's
1: yeah.
0: still a good effort though.
1: But yeah, saw the goal, saw the end of first half, that was it, bed. But it was yeah. But there's 4 games today. There's one kicking off at 9 o'clock, and I think there's another 2 in the middle of the night as well. So,
0: There you go. So, a
1: couple more days to go before the England games.
0: So, the reason I bring this up, because as World Cup continues, here at V2 Radio, we've compiled a list of the local pubs and clubs that are showing the matches on live TV. But more importantly, so that's for people like you, Big Nige. And then for people like me, a list of those who will not be showing the matches. So if you're fussed about football or not fussed about it, you can head to V2 Radio for the list of venues where you can lap it up or avoid it together. 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
1: Is there any pubs on the list to avoid? Is there any pubs that aren't showing it?
0: I'm pretty sure there is. Yeah. Which is fine.
1: Yeah, okay.
0: Yeah. Yeah, you've got to have equal opportunities. Some people hate football.
1: I get that. But, Mark, I'm working on you.
0: Good luck with that. I've had, like, almost 49 years now of my brother enjoying football and loads of friends. But I just...
1: I'll take you to a game and break your duck. You'll be like, yes,
0: no, I did.
1: I'm a turned man now.
0: I went to see Norwich City back in the day. It was not fussed.
1: Yeah, but that's... Delia Smith's team, you know what I mean?
0: Let's be having you. I just
1: where are you?
0: it makes me laugh, that whole thing. But no, it's just not my cup of tea.
1: All right,
0: I'd rather do anything. But
1: we can go watch a Pompey game. We'll go to Portsmouth next season. Go and watch a Pompey game.
0: No. Let's not do that. All right, we'll continue the tunes. And I think next on my list is Susan up there in South Tyneside. She has some dire straits on the way next.
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0: especially for Susan up there on South Tyneside then. She said, hi Steve, Nige and all of the reggers, hope you all had a good week. She wanted that after eight, so there we go.
1: Look at that.
0: I just had a chat with Nick in Yeovil on the phone. Now, how about this for dedication? He can't stand the football like me, so much so that he's cancelled all his newspaper subscriptions for the entire month. which made me laugh quite a bit. And he also said he hates Wimbledon as well.
2: You cannot be serious!
0: And which reminded me that we did it once years ago, that maybe on the Friday night I should resurrect the whole radio tennis thing that I tried to do one year. It went a bit Pete Tong, to be honest. But I'm sure if I practice a bit more, we'll get the hang of it. But it was basically the idea behind it was that it was like a general knowledge thing. So we got two people on the phone and they played against each other. And then we had all the sound effects to go with it. And the idea was I was going to run over Wimbledon. But I did it, I think, the first year and I made a complete hash of it. So I didn't, and I forgot about it the next year. So maybe we'll resurrect that and do that again this year. So we'll see what happens. And I had a couple of messages here, and I've got to read this out from Chris in Croydon. He said, recently tried durian fruit at work. He said it was quite tasty. Unfortunately, left it next to the stage manager's desk and forgot about it. It got hot and exploded in the bag. Needless to say, our stage manager lost her lunch through the smell.
3: Oh, dear.
0: You looked up how much it was, and they're really expensive. So
3: they are. Yeah, the frozen stuff's a lot cheaper, but... Let's see what I can find.
0: Let's not do this.
3: Let's see what I can find.
0: Terrible idea. I got to play this, and I promised that I would play this hour. And this is for Janet and Pagham, in memory of her best friend Sally, the beautiful Eva Cassidy.

Ozzy and Scotty saying, now this tune, definitely well chosen. Indeed, Steve the Grim Reaper up there in Lincolnshire saying, now this is a great song. He said, much better than Sting's version, even though he wrote it. And yeah, definitely wholeheartedly agree with that. And that, especially for Janet and Pagham, in memory of Sally. So got one song which is going to take us up to the news and weather for 9 o'clock. And this requested by Chris in Chichester. It's Chris in Croydon, rather. He said, afternoon, Steve Big Nige.

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6: From the Sky News Centre at 9, a cabinet minister says UK troops intercepting a sanctioned Russian tanker for the first time is a significant blow to Moscow. The vessel Smyrtos is being monitored off southern England. Culture Secretary Lisa Nandy says it's a big deal.
7: One of the instructions that the Prime Minister gave quite early on was that he wanted us to be on the front foot, taking that sort of decisive action in order to keep the country safe and to deal with the threat posed by Russia. And this morning we've been able to successfully do that.
6: Donald Trump says an Israeli attack on Beirut today shouldn't have happened. The US president's telling all sides not to blow it, with a peace deal between Washington and Tehran seemingly very close. Reform UK leader Nigel Farage says he'd evict all foreign nationals from social housing if the

0: party gets into power. He argues Britain is a two-tier state, which he says is biased against white people. Lib Dems Sir Ed Davey claims Mr Farage is turning into the Enoch Powell of the social media age. Voters in Switzerland have rejected the idea of a population cap. It was the first country in the world to propose limiting numbers. A figure of 10 million was suggested. To sport, and Germany have made a convincing start to their World Cup against tournament debutants Curaçao. Joe Rawson reports from the United States.
1: A historic moment for Curaçao, but also one that will fuel the argument that the expanded World Cup risks too many one-sided group games. Germany thrashing the debutants 7-1 in Houston, with Arsenal's Kai Havertz scoring twice in a dominant display. There was still a landmark moment for the Caribbean nation as Livano Comensea netted a record-breaking goal, but the golfing clash between the two sides was clear.
0: England's cricketers have been dealt a blow as Ollie Robinson's ruled out of the second test against New Zealand due to injury. The bowler felt soreness in his knee after a training session on Friday. He will now miss the game at the Oval, which starts on Wednesday. That's the latest. I'm Nick Qureshi.
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4: Tonight we'll see areas of clouds sinking southwards with some clear intervals in between, then clear for a time later, then cloud moving in from the southwest towards dawn. Going to be a dry night though with lows of 12 degrees. Your Monday going to see a dry start with sunny spells, though into the afternoon the odd shower will develop. These should clear into the afternoon then with sunshine redeveloping for all, and we'll see highs of 20 degrees. Right now, 17 degrees in Crawley.
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4: V2 Radio. So it is Pop Goes the Weasel Day. So we want songs, or we're playing songs that are basically anything you might find in a pawn shop. Or you can pick something like this from the year 1997. Producer Elsie in the office at the moment is going to love this one. Requested by Andy in Worthing, the brilliant Radiohead and Karma Police at V2.

0: you know, Sean on the Isle of Wight just messaged in. He said, the inevitable college rock that I end up loving. And I didn't really think of this as college rock, but I guess, yeah, I guess you could... Yeah, you could put it in that category. From 1997, then, the brilliant Radiohead and Karma Police, and that especially for Andy in Worthing. And that's prompted producer Elsie to actually come in the studio.
1: Hi.
0: Hello. They were great live, weren't they? And you just pointed out that we had that track live instead of my favourite track. That's, you loved that one. That was the one you fell in love with first, wasn't it? But like, the reason I asked you in is because you have a bit of a milestone this week.
1: Yeah.
0: What's happening tomorrow?
1: I'm leaving high school tomorrow. It's my leavers day.
0: So you and your boyfriend, Michael, are out in the office making your leavers shirts at the moment, aren't you?
1: Yeah, we're just finishing them off.
0: How are you feeling about this?
1: Oh, I can't wait. I can't wait to leave.
0: So you've got leavers day tomorrow, but you're back in on Tuesday for your last exam.
1: Yeah, so everyone else has their last exam tomorrow. I have to go back in for Spanish writing on Tuesday, so that's great.
0: What exam have you got tomorrow?
1: Physics, paper 2.
0: And it's not your favourite subject,
1: oh,
0: is
1: God,
0: it?
1: Oh, God, no, I hate science. It's so bad.
0: Apologies if any of your teachers are listening. I've had a couple of messages here. Kaz in Haynor said, good luck, Elsie.
1: Thank you.
0: And Nika Exile in Surrey said, evening. She's also typing, so I expect she's going to give you some words of encouragement, or she's going to tell you off, one of the two. She said, how did your exams go? Studying hard. She said, now go back to your studies now.
1: I do have physics revision with me, don't worry.
0: And how do you feel it's gone overall?
1: Pretty good. Yeah. There's some. I think history was the only one that I was really upset over.
0: Okay.
1: I was really stressed before that. I had that Thursday and Tuesday this week.
0: Okay. Thursday, but you've had like three history exams, haven't you? Is it three?
1: Yeah, I had a Portchester one. That was the first one that I did. That was a case study. And then the other two papers, which were horrible. So bad.
0: I think you regret taking it as an option now, don't you?
1: Oh, 100%. I should have done media studies. At least that would have been somewhat interesting. I'm kidding. History is interesting. I'm just not good at it.
0: And so I had a message here from Steve the Grim Reaper. He said, good luck, Elsie. He said,
1: Thank you. You've got
0: this. I had a message. So I think this is a good point to finish off because we're already running late tonight, as usual. Nicola Exxon, sorry, saying, why are you still talking? Get back to your books. So obviously we played, speaking of Nicola Exile in Surrey, obviously we've gone from the mighty Radiohead to her request now. This from 2007 is Hugh Grant, and this is Pop Goes My Heart, playing right now here at V2 Radio across the South.

So Hugh Grant, in the singer of the fictional 80s band Pop, and Pop Goes My Heart, that from the film Music and Lyrics that he starred in with Drew Barrymore, and requested by Nicola, our exile in Surrey. She said her Year 11 student studying at the moment, she said, no faffing around with T-shirts and leaving, etc. She said, I'm a strict taskmaster. Indeed you are. She said, nevertheless, they all did well. And she said, I think the results might drop this year as I no longer teach Year 11. She said, I might be asked back, fingers crossed. We'll see. I think Nicola, exile in Surrey, is going to like this next track. It's been requested by Will in Leeds. And I'm just trying to find the message here. Oh, here we go. And Will said, hi, Steve, Big Nige and the regulars. Please, can I request Korn and Chutes and Ladders? Big Nige obviously grabbed this, put it on the system. He said, it is quite heavy. And I'm like, well, it's Will in Leeds, isn't it? So let's sit back and see what this is like. This from 1994, by the way.

0: There you go. Chutes and Ladders from Korn from 1994, especially for Will in Leeds tonight. Nick Larrick-Syle in Surrey enjoying that as well. And Will sent a thanks, Stephen Big Nige. So, yeah, you're welcome. And what was it? Sean in the Isle of Wight said, feel like I'm playing Tony Hawk's on the game, because I think they have quite heavy metal music on that, right?
1: Yes, I'll never play Tony Hawk stuff. But
0: now,
1: yeah,
0: very, very quickly, because we're already running really, really late, explain to us what's laying on the desk next to you.
1: It is a Fender Dreadnought acoustic guitar.
0: And why is this?
1: Because I'm starting guitar lessons tomorrow.
0: I'm really excited about this. I can't wait for you to come in and play something. It's a really nice guitar, that. Yeah. So, well done.
1: Yeah.
0: I showed you that the only thing I can play is the an E chord and a little bit of Cream on there as well.
1: The intro to it. But that's two more things than I can do at the moment.
0: Yeah, yeah, but after tomorrow, you'll be like, you'll be way better than me, right?
1: I wouldn't go so far as to say that.
0: I did try.
1: I'm optimistic.
0: So I used to play the piano. It's one of the things I regret most in my life, that I gave up when I moved back here. And so, like, I can still play a little bit. I can still read music occasionally. But I did start learning the guitar once upon a time as well, like last couple of years when I was still playing the piano. But I haven't touched it in ages. And I bought myself an electric guitar off of eBay, and I've got an amp, and I meant to spend the time to like learn it, just doing online lessons, but I've never had the chance. So it's one of those things where I need to just spend a block amount of time.
1: It's like
0: doing
1: riding
0: it.
1: A bike, mate.
0: Steve the Grim Reaper says, I'm great at the air guitar. Brilliant.
1: And who's not?
0: Yeah. Got to say evening to Steve and Sue and Esborn. They said, evening, Steve, Nigel, Elsie, Michael, and all of the regulars. Hope you all had a good weekend. Been listening whilst working in the garden. I sent him the photo, the group photo from the Lock-In Live, because he's not on Facebook. But he said, our thoughts are with Nick at what must be a very difficult time. So that's from Steve and Sue in Esborn.
1: Indeed.
0: Right, we'll continue. On the way next, especially for Steve the Grim Reaper, got some Green Day on the way.
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0: Steve the Grim Reaper then up there in Lincolnshire. But oddly, this one didn't chart in the UK. Did it obviously in the States. And a band that producer Elsie wants to go and see, which I'm up for as well. Green Day and King for a Day from our featured year of 1997. And I had a message here from Ozzy and Scotty. They said, well done, Big Nige, for taking guitar lessons. We look forward to hearing you play soon.
1: Ah, cheers, lads. I don't think you are.
0: they're just being kind. Got loads to get through. Sarah Jane wondering if I'd forgotten her request. No, it's coming. We've just been talking too much, that's all. So we'll get a wiggle on for you. And next on my list is Graham in Fareham. He said, hi Steve, Big Nige and the regulars. He said, could I request for the theme With This Ring by the Platters from 1967? He said, bit of soul for a Sunday evening. Can't go wrong with that.

0: What a great track. 1967 then, The Platters with This Ring, and that requested by Graham in Fareham this evening. Next on my list is Nigel in Fratton. He said, looking forward to next Saturday at Murrells Field, which obviously we're going to be there.
1: I'll be there, yeah. I've got the Cheese and Chilli Fest first.
0: Yes, of course. I've just seen, actually, obviously all of the Cheese and Chilli Festival tickets were sold out. Neil Bateman putting 15 more on right now. If you want to grab some, you'll have to get in early because they will just vanish.
1: We went last year. It's a cracking event.
0: Yeah, you love your chilli, don't you?
1: I do love my chilli.
0: You're in the eating contest, aren't you?
1: I got in touch with them. Because it was it's usually apply beforehand, so I got in touch with them. I said, "If you've got a spare space, then I'm up for it." And they said, "We're not doing it in things in advance now. It's first come, first serve. But here's a form you need to. It's like a health and safety declaration." And it's just I'm reading some of the questions on there, and it's like, "Yeah, we can do this."
0: I wonder if it's going to be worse or better than that. Was it Lidl's that you got that thing from? The Pepperex thing that you tried?
1: No, that was a frozen food place.
0: Iceland.
1: Yeah. But it was, that was pretty hot. I got all the way through it. But the thing is, you can't, the chili eating competition, if it's the same as last year, there's 10 chilies and there's a glass of milk there. And if you, like, go for the milk or you're sick, then you're out, basically.
0: Please make sure that you get Lorraine to videotape that.
1: I videoed it last year, and obviously there was like a certain grading of chilies in there, and it's sort of like...
0: Have you seen the Simpsons episode with the chili cook-off?
1: Yeah.
0: It's going to be like that, isn't it?
1: That's the one where he puts candle wax in his mouth.
0: Yeah, that's right. Yeah.
1: And then he starts hallucinating. He thinks he's visiting some Mayan temple.
0: He says, because it's Chief Wiggum's in Guatemalan insanity pepper. Yeah. Maybe that's what you need to do. Is it, Chief, don't give up your day job, whatever that is. So Nigel in Fratton said, had a lovely day with the wife Selena down in Southsea and enjoying the sunshine. He's gone for this tonight from 2001. Elton John, this is Dark Diamond here at V2 Radio. Whoa.

still to come tonight then. Howard Jones, Men Without Hats, Tammy Wynette, Fleur East Lord, Ricky Martin and Cake all to play. But that especially for Nigel in France tonight. Elton John and Dark Diamond from 2001. Stephen Esborne says I've been waffling, so I'm gonna not waffle, and I'm gonna play this for Kim in Fareham. I said, hi Steve, Nigel, and all the regulars. Hope everyone's had a good weekend. Can I request Silver Lady by David Soul, please? This from 1977 at V2 Radio.

0: big Nige just reading me the list of things that you have to disclaim if you're going to be in that eating competition.
1: I know, yeah.
0: Good luck, buddy.
1: Yeah, I know. Cheers, mate.
0: You're going to need it. Just go out on 20 to 10 on your Sunday night live across the South. It is The Lock-In. You are picking all of the tunes. And David Soul and Silver Lady picked by Kim in Fareham. Coming up in just a second, we've got Howard Jones and Men in Hats. That's next at V2.
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especially for Kaz tonight. Said, hope everyone's had a good week. Her choice from 1984, Howard Jones and Pearl in the Shell. So next on my list, I have a message from Mark, Gatwick Mark. He said, hello, fellow presenters and listeners alike. He said, for the pop collection, he said, I'd like to play Pop Goes the World by Men Without Hats from 1987. He said, it got to number one in Austria and Canada, but nothing here in the UK. He said, greetings to the Fareham boys and girl. He said, looking forward to the show.

Kaz in Hainaut was saying, I remember this. What a tune. Requested by Mark in Gatwick, or Marky Mark, or Gatwick Mark, as we call him. And speaking of Gatwick, I had an update from Steve, not taxi driving tonight, but on the trains. He said there's now a few services running through to London from Gatwick, but lots of delays still occurring. So if you are travelling that way, then do check before you travel. Right, let's get this on. Sorry it's late, especially for Sarah Jane in Bognor. Bit of Tammy Wynette. This is Golden Ring here at V2 Radio. In a

Oh, bit of Tammy Wynette for a Sunday night. And that from 1975, and especially for Sarah Jane in Bognor. Right, next on my list is Mick in Bromley. Evening, Mick. He was in the garden earlier. And, well, oddly enough, he's gone for a song that I didn't expect from Mick. And that is this from Fleur East.

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0: that fantasy.
1: 2013, Lord and Royals, and that requested by Vanessa in Suffolk tonight. I really like that track. It grew on me so much. But yeah, love that. Right, last two songs from us tonight. Now, I don't know, I've suddenly realised, obviously, playing this late, that the Bursted lads are obviously 2 hours ahead of us in Corfu. So I don't know if they're still, like, they're probably long asleep after the red wine, maybe. But we'll find out in a second. But they said many reasons that they're there in Corfu at the moment. One reason being that remembering their brother-in-law's passing on the 11th of June 5 years ago. So they said, if you get a chance, can you play this? So especially for the Bursted lads from 1999, Ricky Martin, Living La Vida Loca.

0: So in memory of their brother-in-law's passing 5 years ago, the brilliant Ricky Martin. And Ozzy and Scotty said, tune. So there you go for the Bursted Lads. They are still awake because they sent me a WhatsApp message.
1: I thought they would still be up.
0: Yeah, totally.
1: Party on, lads.
0: Yeah, I was going to say, probably only halfway through that, like bottle of wine. They're obviously back next Wednesday. So last song from us tonight, and this is especially for Graham in Tangmere. Now, if you haven't worked this out already, Graham in Tangmere, Michael, which is Elsie's boyfriend's dad, and he made us a cake tonight. It was a coffee and walnut. That's the one I put a picture of.
1: It was very good.
0: It's incredible. We've made quite the dent in that already.
1: Yeah.
0: So thank you, Graham. But oddly enough, he's got a very good request that came from 1997. It is by Cake as well. This is a great song. It's The Distance.
2: Reluctantly crouched at the starting line. Engines pumping and thumping in time. The green light flashes. The flags go up. Churning.

0: That is a quality song to finish on. Love that. Cake in the Distance, especially for Graham in Tangmere then. Phew, we made it, although we're rather late. Kaz in Hainault was saying, are we getting the nuts out and closing the blind? I said, no, we're just going to run the news 13 minutes late today. So she said, throw those nuts out, they'll be stale now. And all them unwashed hands in the bowl as well. Yes, thank you for that. So our theme tonight then, Big Nige, has been Pop Goes the Weasel. So anything you find in a pawn shop or the year 1997. Quite the list tonight. So thank you to everybody that got involved. So the list looks like this. Rustlin Fishbourne, Steve, not the taxi driver in Chichester. Sean and John on the Isle of Wight. Richard and Dawn in Parkgate. Or not in Parkgate, is it maybe? Leanne in Grimsby. Shani and Tanya in Littlehampton. Mr. V in Middleton-on-Sea. Ozzy and Scotty in Rustington, Dave and Kim in Fareham, Chris in Chichester, the Bursted Lads in Corfu, Susan up there on South Tyneside, Will in Leeds, Chris in Croydon, Graham in Fareham, Nigel in Fratton, Kaz in Hainault, Gatwick Mark, Sarah Jane and Pete in Bognor, Mick in Bromley, Vanessa in Suffolk, Michael and Kate in Rustington, Jackie in Bognor, Janet in Chichester, Graham in Tangmere, Nicola, our exile in Surrey, Steve the Grim Reaper up there in Lincolnshire, Jenny, my birthday neighbour in Bognor, Nick in Yeovil, Janet in Pagham, Steve and Sue in Esbourne, and Chloe in Emsworth also messaged in. Had a message here from Ozzy and Scotty. They said, Stephen Big Nige, as always, a brilliant show. Thanks to the regulars for all their choices of tracks. Had a brilliant night and good luck to Elsie tomorrow. Good night and have a good week. Catch you all on Friday night. So thank you very much to all of you that sent messages in. Coming up in just a tick, we will get you V2 and Chill. It's going to be a bit short. Delirium, Adina Howard, Jojo and the SOS Band all queued up and ready to go. Don't forget, Wake Up with Meadows tomorrow morning from 6 o'clock. Tanya's here on your radio from 7. Then Neil Bayman back on your radio from 11 o'clock with the daytime show. And then Crouchy's got the day off tomorrow. Not actually sure who's covering for him. We'll find out. It'll be a surprise. And then, of course, Mike Buxton with your soft rock classics for your Monday night until 10 o'clock. Thank you, Big Nige.
1: Cheers, mate.
0: Have a wonderful week.
1: You too.
0: And I'll catch you Friday night from 7. Good night.
1: Good night. Good night, everybody.
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5: From the Sky News Centre at 11, some breaking news. Pakistan's Prime Minister's announced a peace deal between the US and Iran has been agreed. According to Shehbaz Sharif, both sides have declared the end of military operations on all fronts, including in Lebanon. US President Trump's written on Truth Social the Strait of Hormuz is reopened. Sir Keir Starmer's promising to call time on a system that's failing our children ahead of an expected social media ban. It's thought the Prime Minister will announce sweeping reforms for under-16s tomorrow, similar to those seen in Australia. Mariano Giannin's daughter Mia took her own life after being bullied online. He says things need to change drastically as his world's been turned upside down.
6: We will deal with this forever. This is like a life sentence for a crime that we didn't commit. We've been victims, but we need to deal with this.
5: The former Labour deputy leader Roy Hattersley has died aged 93. Sir Keir Starmer's paid tribute on social media, calling him a giant of the Labour movement. At the World Cup, Japan have grabbed a late equaliser to hold the Netherlands 2-2 in their opener. Earlier, Germany thrashed Curaçao 7-1. Lewis Hamilton has cut Kimi Antonelli's lead in the F1 drivers' standings to 41 points. He's taken his first victory in two seasons at the Barcelona-Catalunya Grand Prix. Luke Littler and Luke Humphreys have secured England a sixth World Cup of darts. The pair got a 10-5 victory over Michael van Gerwen and Kian van Veen in the final in Frankfurt. Littler says it's amazing.
7: That's the best we've played all tournament, and that's what we can't do every game, it's darts. Obviously we've had tough challenges over the past 2 days, and yeah, this was our best performance because we needed to put it in, and that's what we've done, and we got the job done. But yeah, I'm absolutely delighted.
5: And Emma Raducanu has been defeated in the tennis final at Queen's in London. The British number one lost in straight sets earlier to Croatian Donna Vekic. That's the latest from the Sky News Centre. I'm Bev Rimmer.
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6: From the Sky News Centre at midnight, Donald Trump says the Strait of Hormuz will open again as he announced a peace deal's been agreed with Iran. But Tehran's Deputy Foreign Minister says any understanding between the two nations doesn't mean there's trust. Sky's US correspondent Mark Stone says the shipping lane that's vital for the world's oil supply isn't under President Trump's control.
7: He can't authorise it to be opened. It's not his authorisation. That's sort of Trumpian language that is frankly meaningless. This is a positive development, but it's full of pitfalls, it's full of jeopardy, and there are many different ways in which it could fall apart.
6: Sir Keir Starmer's promising to call time on a system that he says is failing our kids ahead of an expected social media ban. It's thought the Prime Minister will announce sweeping reforms for under-16s later, similar to those seen in Australia. Switzerland has rejected a population cap after becoming the first country in the world to hold a referendum on the issue. 45% supported a figure of 10 million, compared to 55% who didn't. Labour's former deputy leader Roy Hattersley has died at the age of 93. Sir Keir Starmer's leading tributes, calling him a giant of the Labour movement. In sport, Curaçao have played their first World Cup game and the Netherlands drew with Japan. Joe Rawson reports from the US.
8: It didn't come alive until the second half, but what a 45 minutes in Dallas, with Japan scoring an 88-minute equaliser to draw 2-2 with the Netherlands. Virgil van Dijk and Kriencio Somerville got the goals for the Dutch. Earlier, it was a historic moment for Curaçao, but a result that strengthens the argument for those that say the expanded World Cup will see too many disparities in the group stages. They lost 7-1 to Germany.
6: Meanwhile, Ecuador are just kicking off against the Ivory Coast in Philadelphia. And England cricketer Ollie Robinson is ruled out of the second test against New Zealand through injury. The bowler felt soreness in his knee after a training session on Friday. That's the latest from the Sky News Centre. I'm Bev Rimmer.
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